0: fire and come down across the road, and a ruptured gas line on fire. The blaze is now under control, but firefighters and police remain at the scene. Madeline Burke, Melbourne.
1: The Melbourne AFL Club has reached a financial settlement with the partner of former defender Stephen May. It's also apologised for a serious invasion of her privacy. Sashi Dade claims the club made allegations against her when it briefed players' partners about the ongoing situation with May. The Australian dollar is buying 68.8 US cents. This is Air News. In AFL news, Essendon have reportedly made contact with James Hird about his senior coaching ambitions. The club believed to have raised with the disgraced former coach the possibility of him having another senior role within the football department, but not in coaching. Hird has consistently maintained he is keen to return to the Bombers as a senior coach. Nick Watson has been given just a 50-50 chance to face Melbourne on Saturday. The Hawthorn forward didn't play the second half against the Giants on the weekend. Day one at Wimbledon has wrapped up with just one Aussie locking in their spot in round two. Daria Kasatkina defeated local wildcard Mimi Zhu 6-2, 6-3, 6-2 to move into the second round. Kasatkina says her attitude was key.
2: Really happy the way I was able to, you know, handle my nerves because, you know, as I told you, first round on the slam, plus not entering the Grand Slam without much confidence, you know, like finally won a match on grass.
1: Fellow Aussie Rinky Hijikata's first round match at Wimbledon has been suspended due to poor light. At the FIFA World Cup, Brazil have clinched a 2-1 victory over Japan to move into the round of 16, and the qualification pathway for cricket's return to the Olympic Games has been locked in. Australia's women's side are guaranteed to represent Oceania, with our men expected to join them. Australian Independent Radio News.
3: Fraser Coast weather.
4: In Hervey Bay, the current temperature is 16 degrees and the winds are from the south at 7 kilometres per hour and gusting up to 9.3 kilometres per hour. And to date, the rainfall is 2.8 mil. The humidity is 95%, which is rather high, isn't it? And for Maribor, their current temperature is just over 16 degrees. And their winds are from the south-southeast at 7 kilometres per hour and gusting up to 9 kilometres per hour. And they've only received 0.4 millimetres of rain and their humidity is sitting at 97%. The district forecast for Hervey Bay for today is a maximum temperature of 23 degrees, partly cloudy, high chance of showers, becoming less likely in the evening, and light winds. And for Maribor, we've got a maximum temperature of 23 degrees, also partly cloudy, and they've got a high chance of showers easing in the afternoon and evening with light winds. And now for Hervey Bay waters, until midnight tonight, we've got winds easterly 10 to 15 knots, decreasing to about 10 knots in the middle of the day. Seas below 1 metre, the swell is north to northeasterly below 1 metre. And the Hervey Bay tide times for today, 2:34 p.m. this afternoon, we've got a low tide of 0.81 of a metre and a high tide at 9:12 p.m. this evening of 3.61 metres. And that is our news, sports and weather up daily. 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

Well, that was Gary Glitter and Hello, Hello, I'm Back Again. And now for your listening pleasure, I've got Mask Wolf with Astronauts in the Ocean. And I'd like to send a big cheerio out to Cheryl. She gave us a ring last week and I didn't get a chance to say a hello to her. And I'd like to say it now. So I hope you're continuing to listen to our wonderful radio station, Cheryl, and a very, very good morning to you. So I hope that you continue to listen to 107.5.

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5: And this song, Roy Orbison, Blue Bayou, is a great song, and it's a very, very favourite song of a very good friend of mine in Casino. And I used to play it for her quite often back in the day. And it came out in 1963 on the Silence's Golden Album, so I hope that you're going to enjoy it. Roy Orbison with Blue Bayou, and then I'm going to play OMC with How Bizarre. And here we go.

0: 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Interviews, what's on, and of course, the music that you love to hear.
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1: 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Or maybe not. Got something you want to say? Well, text us. That's right, Fraser Coast FM now has Text Us. 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Want to know the number? It's 0468 288 300. So, don't hesitate, because there is no need to wait. Have your say right here, right now. 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
2: And now I'm going to bring you the Party Boys. He's Gonna Step on You Again, and that is on the album, The Party Boys. It came out in 1987, but it was originally brought out by John Congus in 1971. And it was just after this song was brought out that John Swanee Swan, he was a lead guitarist, and he is Jimmy Barnes's elder brother. And he has one of the most powerful voices, and you'll hear it in this song. It's a beautiful number. So here we go with The Party Boys.

0: And that was the Sunny Coast Rude Boys with Dumb Things. Actually, it was originally Paul Kelly and the Messengers cover version. So I hope you enjoyed that number.
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0: 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You never know what treasures you'll find. Regular opening hours are 9am to 3pm, Monday to Friday at 5 Peters Lane, Pyalba. Don't miss the sale because this is the last day, so hurry on down and get your bargains. And now we come to the Indigenous program. And today I've picked four wonderful people, Archie Roach with Down City Streets. This was released on his Charcoal Lane album in 1990. He has an empowering message that he's delivered during the resilience and healing from the past trauma, and that was you can reach the darkest point in our life and come back and come good. Even better. And I hope that you're going to enjoy this number of his with Down City Streets. 1990 came out. And then I've got the Bartlett brothers, Phil, Jason, and of course, Azeel. And they have On My Way Home. They are an Indigenous rock band from Perth. And I'll give you the other two after the messages. So here's Archie Roach to start off the first two numbers.

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3: And now I've got the wonderful Buddy Knox with Original Aboriginal. And this was on his album, Got the Blues. He's a celebrated Gamaroi Indigenous blues artist based in Tamworth. And this song, and sorry, he was born in, 1933 and he died in 1999. And this song came out in 2007 and it had a lot of accolades when he was singing it. And then I'm going to play Cole Hardy with Black Tracker. He was born in Birrawina in New South Wales and was awarded an OAM. He was the first Aboriginal to win a golden guitar at Tamworth in 1973. So that's a great accolade for him. So we're going to have his song Black Tracker, which came out in 2009. So first up, we've got Buddy Knox with Original Aboriginal.

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2: And now I've got Lane Pittman with Right Till Now. I'm going to finish off with three Australian numbers. So here's the first of it.
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1: It's now 7 minutes to 11, and at 11 o'clock we'll have all your news, sports and weather. So to take us up there, I've got Barry Gidd with Star-Crossed Lovers Australian, and that came out in 2016. And Vanessa Amorosi with Absolutely Everybody, a 2000 hit. And these are both Australian artists, and I hope you can join me after the news, sports and weather.

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2: Hello there, I'm Sean Bindley. Federal police are searching for the author of more than 100 threatening letters to politicians, religious organisations and community leaders. Dusty Fitzpatrick reports.
3: The harassing and threatening letters have been sent to a range of people and organisations over the past 11 years. The AFP and New South Wales Police have released images showing handwriting featured in the correspondence. It includes the prominent capitalisation of the letters F, L, T, N and H. The author refers to themselves as Scorpio or Bullet. Police believe the offender is a male of Caucasian appearance aged in his 60s. Anyone with information is being urged to come forward.
2: Liberal MP Melissa McIntosh is doubling down on calls for her party to consider a rebrand. She argues the Liberals need to better articulate what they stand for as the party slumps to historic lows in the polls. Her colleagues have piled on, claiming McIntosh has had a brain fart, but Ms. McIntosh says something clearly needs to change to improve the party's standing amongst Australians.
4: If things aren't resonating and if people are actually latching onto our policies and believing in that, but they're not wanting to vote for us, then maybe we need to do something about the brand.
2: Meanwhile, the Greens are pushing for the federal government to ensure teenagers earn superannuation, even if they work less than 30 hours a week. A number of big employers already pay workers under 18 their super, but at least 500,000 teenagers are missing out. The cost to business would be about $1 billion. Green Senator David Shoebridge says it's important the government rectifies this measure.
5: If you're doing the same work, you should get paid the same rate. Why is it that teenagers are getting literally cheated out of their superannuation? They're putting the hours in. They've got a retirement like everybody else. So I don't think employers should get a freebie, particularly these big employers.
2: Australia's peak body for doctors is raising concerns about a proposal to allow pharmacists to prescribe restricted medicines. The Pharmacy Board of Australia wants to give pharmacists the ability to hand out prescription drugs and some controlled medicines, including morphine and fentanyl, with less hours of training and clinical experience required by doctors. WA President Kyle Hoth says it's a good reason we have traditionally separated prescribing and diagnosing.
6: There's a point at which prescribing medications of this seriousness is getting into the realm of what we often reserve for specialists, and I think just further fragments care, risks missing diagnoses, creates a huge conflict of interest between the diagnoser and prescriber, and we really need to pump the brakes a bit on this one.
2: The country's immunisation program is expanding tomorrow to cover a pneumococcal bacterial infection vaccine for another 2 million people, adults over 65, First Nations people over 24, and newly eligible at-risk adults will be included. Associate Professor Michael Woodward says it's an effective vaccine for a nasty bug.
7: It covers about 75% of all of the variants of this germ that are currently causing invasive pneumococcal disease in older adults.
2: Brisbane's housing auction market has recorded the lowest clearance rate of any capital city. Figures from Cotality show on the past weekend, only 39% of homes that went to auction in the River City found a buyer. Research Director Tim Lawless says Brisbane data has been lingering around the low 30% rate for more than a month.
8: I think we're in a bit of a perfect storm here of higher interest rates, very low levels of consumer sentiment. There's also been challenges around affordability and serviceability in Brisbane, given the fact that housing values are up about 85% in 5 years.
2: This is Air News. In rugby league, Blues centre Stephen Crichton is excited to see a Dolphins Tyro try his hand in State of Origin. Jack Bostock has been picked on the wing for the Blues for next Wednesday's decider. Crichton says the 22-year-old is already a star.
9: He's been killing it for the Dolphins this year, so he definitely deserves his opportunity this week. And keen to build that relationship with him and see what we can do come Wednesday.
2: In AFL, Lions coach Chris Fagan admits he's spoken with Lachie Neale about his playing future at Brisbane. Neale and dual premiership teammate Zach Bailey are weighing up their options at the season's end. Fagan says he'd love them to stay, but he'll support them either way.
10: Whether they stay or whether they go, as long as they continue to play and give the best that they've got each week, then I think that's all you can ask for. And in the case of Zach and the case of Lachie, that's what we're getting at the moment.
2: Tennis, and it's a centre court appointment for one young Aussie on day two at Wimbledon. Air Sports' Paul Walsh has the details.
11: Nine Australians will be part of the Day 2 action here at Wimbledon, with the match of most interest being the centre court return of Serena Williams up against a 20-year-old Mia Joint. The young Australian was a round one casualty in 2025 and faces the biggest challenge of her career so far, up against the 7-times Wimbledon champion, who does at least know her opponent, 24 years her junior.
12: I know her. I've watched some of her videos, and so I'm sure she knows my game.
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13: Fraser Coast weather.
14: Well, the temperature's climbing. It's now 17 degrees in Hervey Bay, and the winds are east-southeast at 5 kilometres per hour and gusting up to 7 kilometres per hour. We've had another 2 mil of rain in the last hour, so it's been showers all morning, and the humidity is sitting at 94%. Partly cloudy, a high chance of showers becoming less likely in the evening with light winds. And they're expecting a maximum of 23 degrees. And in Maryborough, we've got a 17 degrees also, with winds from the southwest at 7 kilometres per hour and gusting up to 7 kilometres per hour. They've only had 0.6 of a mil in the last hour. Their humidity is sitting at 96%, and they're also partly cloudy with a high chance of showers becoming less likely in the late afternoon and evening with light winds, and a maximum temperature to be reached today of 23 degrees. And here we go for the Hervey Bay waters until midnight tonight on this lovely Tuesday. Winds easterly 10 to 15 knots, decreasing to about 10 knots in the middle of the day. Seas below 1 metre. The swell is north to northeasterly below 1 metre. And the Hervey Bay tide times, we've got a low tide at 2:34 p.m. of 0.81 of a metre, and a high tide at 9:12 p.m. this evening of 3.61 of a metre. And that is your news, sports and weather, updated hourly and proudly brought to you by Fraser Coast FM 107.5, where we are live and local. 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
14: 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Next up, I've got Cassidy Ray, and she's an Australian little artist, and she's got Damn It Feels Right, and that come out in 2022. So sit back and enjoy the next hour with me. I've got Guy Sebastian and Emily DeForest and Jessica Mayboy coming to you over the next hour.

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3: And now I've got the lovely Natalie Cole with Miss You Like Crazy. This came out in 1989 on their 101 Love Song album, or disc, whatever you want to call it. And it has spiraled and gone up and down, and it's still hanging around even today. So I hope you're going to enjoy that number.

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3: Well, there you go. We just heard from Guy Sebastian and Don't Worry, Be Happy. And now I've got Gary Crockett for you with his Queensland Dreaming. This came out last year, and he is a local Fraser Coast artist, so I hope you're going to really enjoy this number.
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Aboriginal tales of spirits and land, passed down for generations hand in hand. Echoes of history in the red dust plain, in the rich heritage there's no refrain.

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0: And that was the lovely Emily DeForest with Only Teardrops. Come out in 2013. And I hope that you enjoyed that number.
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1: Well, this week's markets have come around again. Wednesday markets at the pier in Yarangan are back, starting this Wednesday, the 1st of July, and that's tomorrow, 7 a.m. to 12:30 p.m. Thursday, we've got the Maryborough markets on the 2nd, and that's 7 a.m. to 12 noon. Saturday, we have two markets you can choose from. That's Saturday the 4th at Markets at the Pier, Yarangan, 7 a.m. to 12:30 p.m. And the Torquay Beachside Markets opposite the Torquay Hotel, 7 a.m. to 1 p.m. And, of course, let's go out to Nickinbar Markets on Sunday the 5th at the Animal Refuge, 6 a.m. to 12 noon. And now I'm going to play Charlie Collins, The Hardest Part, and Jessica Mayboy with Get Used to Me. This came out in 2012. Great song.

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1: It's school holidays time, and I've got a couple of what's on for you. And on Saturday, July the 4th, we've got school holiday film screening, Brand New Day. And that matinee is screening at 12 noon at the Hervey Bay Regional Gallery. And tickets are free, but registration is essential. So if you would like to take children along or send along your young people, it's 4197 4206. That's the number you must call, 4197 4206, to get your little ones in there. And if you'd like to do something yourself on Saturday the 4th and Sunday the 5th, we've got Christmas in July fundraiser by the Hervey Bay Woodcrafts Club, 8 a.m. to 1 p.m. 187 Biddeford Street, Hervey Bay. And let's have a look at this. Guess what's on the 4th? We have the Maryborough Park Run. So that starts at 6:50 a.m. It's a free 5 kilometre timed event, Cheapside Street. Don't forget your barcode. And what do we have on the 5th of July for our young people? We've got Mary Poppins Festival. That's Sunday the 5th of July, 9 a.m. to 3 p.m. Free entry for the whole family at the Portside Precinct and Queen's Park, Maryborough. What a great lineup of items for the school holidays. And I'm going to give you one for Friday the 10th and Saturday the 11th, because you have to get your tickets for this. It's Alice in Wonderland, presented by Flame Studios. The ticketed event is via www.trybooking.com. 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Or you can contact the Hervey Bay State High School. I'm sure they'd be able to help you. And remember that the PCYC is open 9:30 a.m. to 12:30 p.m. On Saturday the 11th of July for all you young people out there. And now I'm going to play for you Night, Hot Summer Nights. And I hope you're going to enjoy this one. So here we go now with Night's Hot Summer after the brief message.
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4: Well, can you guess what time it is? It's 15 minutes to 12, and it's my time to say farewell for another Tuesday. Thank you for listening to 107.5 and my Morning Magazine with Lynn. And a big thank you to our wonderful sponsors, our great associate members, and a special thank you to you, the listener. I hope you have enjoyed the show. I've enjoyed bringing it to you. The time is now 15 minutes to 12, and to take you up to the news, sports, and weather, I'm going to leave you with these numbers. My goodbye song today is Dave Clark 5 with Goodbye, My Friends. Then I've got Darrell Braithwaite with The Horses, a 1990 song, The Travelling Wilburys, and Trent Day. So farewell from me. David will be in the studio to take over after the news and sports and weather. So until next Tuesday, bye and stay safe.

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1: Hello there, I'm Sean Bindley. The federal government says it's open to paying superannuation to teenagers who work under 30 hours a week. Many big businesses already pay teens their super, but around 500,000 young people are currently missing out. The issue is being pushed by the Greens, who are expected to make it a priority in upcoming budget negotiations. Treasurer Jim Chalmers claims the idea isn't without merit.
2: I think this is a really important issue. In fact, I met with a delegation of young workers just last week, brought to Canberra by the SDA, because I do think this is a really important issue. We're engaging with unions, with the super sector, with young people.
1: Meanwhile, senior Liberals argue good policy will help them win the next federal election, not a rebranding of the party. Western Sydney MP Melissa McIntosh says the Liberals need to articulate what they stand for to improve their standing amongst voters. Latest opinion polls show the party is struggling against One Nation and Labor. Liberal Senator Jane Hume says it's not a rebrand that's needed, but the ability to hold the Albanese government to account.
3: Kick them out at the next election, and the only way we can do that is by presenting a credible plan for Australia's future, and we do that with a credible team to do it.
1: The United States Supreme Court has refused to hear the US President's appeal against a jury finding that he sexually abused and defamed the writer E. Jean Carroll, leaving a $5 million civil judgment intact. None of the nine justices, including three appointed by Trump himself, issued a written dissent, and Carroll's lawyer says the ruling ends the president's effort to avoid accountability. David Smith, Washington bureau chief for The Guardian, says Trump's support has been weakened by concerns over his foreign policies and the cost of living, even amongst voters who backed him previously.
4: Inflation is a problem after he promised to lower prices. And I know just anecdotally when I travel around the country and I talk to Trump voters, you do hear them say, we loved his first term, that was great for us. Second time around, don't know why he's got distracted by foreign policy and these things. We're not into it so much. All of that said, there is that hardcore of Trump support that always keeps him in the 30s percentage-wise, maybe even up to 40%. They do seem immovable.
1: Victorian Attorney General Sonia Kilkenny is refusing to apologise to Liberal MP Matthew Guy after he was cleared of assault allegations levelled by colleague Moira Deeming. Mr Guy accused the Premier and Ms Kilkenny of politicising the incident by demanding opposition leader Jess Wilson front the media to answer questions about the allegations last week. Ms Kilkenny maintains their questions were valid.
5: I think his request for an apology is completely misguided. I asked legitimate questions of Jess Wilson as the leader of the opposition that go to governance, accountability, transparency and integrity. She still has refused to answer those questions.
1: Ms Deeming has also refused to apologise to Mr Guy, the MP now turning on Ms Wilson and party officials, accusing them of engaging in public PAC bullying over their handling of the matter. Motorists are being encouraged to fill up their tanks now to avoid the impending petrol price increase. The fuel excise will be reduced by 16 cents on each litre of petrol and diesel until August 2nd, the consumer watchdog warning fuel retailers against any misleading price gouging as the tax changes. Australasian Convenience and Petroleum Marketers Association Chief Executive Rowan Lee says it's best to look around for a deal. This is Air News. There's been a major upset at the World Cup this morning, with four-time champions Germany sent packing by Paraguay, who finished third behind Australia in Group D. Locked at 1-1 after extra time, it came down to a sudden-death penalty shootout. A high shot by Germany's Jonathan Tah gave Paraguay's Jose Canale the chance to seal the deal.
6: Surely this time for Paraguay.
1: Earlier, Brazil beat Japan 2-1. The Socceroos head to Dallas tomorrow ahead of their Round 32 clash with Egypt. Meanwhile, Sam Kerr is returning to the US. She signed a four-year deal with former club Gotham FC. In tennis, men's world number one Jannik Sinner has survived a five-set scare and a slip on court to move into Round 2 at Wimbledon. Daria Kasatkina, the only Aussie to lock in her spot on day one, with her three-set win over wildcard Mimi Xu. And in AFL news, Gold Coast chairman Bob East is backing under fire coach Damien Hardwick to resuscitate the club's struggling season. Australian Independent Radio News.
7: Fraser Coast weather.
8: It's a cool 17 degrees, partly cloudy. High chance of showers, but becoming less likely this evening. We'll have some light winds, an overnight low of 12, and a partly cloudy high tomorrow of 24 degrees. 17 degrees also in Merribah, partly cloudy. High chance of showers, but becoming less likely later this afternoon and evening with light winds. An overnight low of 11 for Merribah and a high tomorrow of 25 degrees and it'll be partly cloudy. Harvey Bay Waters forecast, easterly winds 10 to 15 knots, decreasing to below 10 knots about now. Seas below 1 metre and the swell will be north to northeasterly below 1 metre. On Wednesday, the 1st of July, yes, 1st of July, east to southeasterly winds about 10 knots, increasing to 10 to 15 knots in the middle of the day, and then becoming east to northeasterly about 10 knots early in the afternoon. Seas below 1 metre and the swell will be north to northeasterly below 1 metre. Low tide 2:34 this afternoon, 0.81 of a metre, and the high tide 12 minutes after 9, 3.61 metres.
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Fraser Coast FM 107.5, the sound of Cliff Richard. She means nothing to me. A very good afternoon, David Mills with you until 3 o'clock. Yes, this is my new home. Thanks to Lynn Vernon for her morning magazine, and Lynn will be back at the same time next Tuesday. It's 12 after 12 and I'm rhinestoned. It's a good thing we aren't drinking.

0: One from the archives on the Cordettes, Mr. Sandman, and before that, Paul McCartney, My Brave Face. 45 years between those two songs, Cordettes in 1954 and Paul McCartney in 1999. Up next, Digby Richards.
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0: Two Aussie artists there, Casey Chambers, Not Pretty Enough, and Digby Richards, A Little Piece of Peace. It's 12:30, the Barflies Club, Harvey Bay, the little club with the big heart. 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

Classic hit from Eric Burdon and the Animals, The House of the Rising Sun. David Batt, MP, was talking earlier about renewing his membership to Fraser Coast FM, and some others who have done that are Martin from Erangan, Lynn from Burham Heads, and Valda and Malcolm. 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

0: 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That was a version from Mariah Carey and Trey Lorenz.
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107.5 FM, Cold Chisel there. You got nothing I want. And before that, we'll listen to Sunshine Coast duo called Brook Street. And that was their new single, Feel It All. 10 to 1, here's Kylie.

Razor Coast FM with Kylie Minogue, spinning around. 6 minutes to one, taking us to the news at 1 o'clock. Andy Kim, Rock Me Gently, Midnight Oil, Sell My Soul.

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2: Hello, I'm Peter Carey. A driver is unaccounted for after seven trucks erupted into an inferno on the Hume Highway. It's understood two trucks collided and careered into five others parked at a rest stop southwest of Goulburn. The vehicles were carrying highly flammable materials, including butane, resin, memory foam and alcohol. Fire and Rescue has confirmed four drivers escaped the wreckage. The Greens are pushing for the federal government to ensure teenagers earn superannuation, even if they work less than 30 hours a week. A number of big employers already pay workers under 18 their super, but at least 500,000 teenagers are missing out. The cost to business will be about $1 billion. Green Senator David Shoebridge says it's important the government rectifies this measure.
3: If you're doing the same work, you should get paid the same rate. Why is it that teenagers are getting literally cheated out of their superannuation? They're putting the hours in. They've got a retirement like everybody else. So I don't think employers should get a freebie, particularly these big employers.
2: Doctors are pushing back against a proposal which would allow pharmacists to prescribe control drugs like morphine and fentanyl. The plan would require them to collect 150 hours of clinical experience compared to the 5,000 hours required for doctors. The Australian Medical Association is warning the move sidesteps independent safety watchdogs and lacks the oversight needed to protect the public. The Pharmacy Board will review submissions on the plan before making a final recommendation to the nation's health ministers. A university study has trained humans to spot AI-generated faces. Experts say deep fake faces have become so realistic, it's difficult for people to tell them apart from real humans. ANU Associate Professor Amy Dahl says the training could help reduce AI fraud.
4: Over repeated exposure, participants build an intuitive sense of spotting AI faces, in the same way that expertise often develops through experience rather than learning explicit rules.
2: A conservation group has undertaken a world-first crossbreeding of an endangered frog. More than 500 eggs have been laid in the first round of breeding for the Little John's tree frog from two separate different regions. AussieArc Chief Conservation Officer Hayley Shute says the process began after a recent cold snap.
5: And then 2 days later, bang, we doused them with water and triggered them to lay their eggs. So we're very excited.
2: In other news, Amazon is being taken to court over allegation it used unfair contractual terms to get its annual subscribers to pay extra costs. The consumer watchdog claims consumers who paid $79 for a yearly Prime subscription were forced to pay an extra $3 a month to maintain ad-free streaming. Telcos are now required to provide information about outages on a public register and publish mobile coverage maps in locations across the country. And finally, checking the Aussie share market, the All Ords is trading down 4 points to 90.22, and one Australian dollar was buying 68 US cents. This is Air News. First up, tennis, and it's a centre court appointment for one young Aussie on day two at Wimbledon. Esports' Paul Walsh has the details.
6: Nine Australians will be part of the day two action here at Wimbledon, with the match of most interest being the centre court return of Serena Williams up against the 20-year-old Mia Joint. The young Australian was a round one casualty in 2025 and faces the biggest challenge of her career so far, up against the seven times Wimbledon champion, who does at least know her opponent, 24 years her junior.
7: I know her, I've watched some of her videos, and so I'm sure she knows my game.
6: Alex Timonar will commence his campaign against the world number 65, Roman Buruchaga from Argentina, and enters the tournament with a high degree of confidence.
8: So I'm in a pretty good position. I'm seeded five for the championships. I'm playing Wimbledon. I'm on my favourite surface, one of my favourite slams, and genuinely playing some good tennis.
6: Of the other matchups, Thanasi Kokkinakis will take on the 10th seed Alexander Bublik, while Dane Sweeney will be up against the veteran Grigor Dimitrov. Paul Walsh at Wimbledon for Air Sport.
2: And there's been a major upset at the World Cup, with four-time champions Germany sent packing by Paraguay, who finished third behind Australia in Group D. Locked at one all after extra time, it came down to a sudden-death penalty shootout. Meanwhile, Brazil is through to the second round of 16 at the World Cup, beating Japan 2-1. Australian Independent Radio News.
9: Fraser Coast weather.
10: 18 degrees, partly cloudy, high chance of showers, but becoming less likely this evening with light winds. An overnight low of 12 and a high tomorrow of 24. It'll be partly cloudy. 18 degrees also in Maribor, partly cloudy, high chance of showers, becoming less likely later this afternoon with light winds. An overnight low of 11 and a high tomorrow of 25, where it'll be partly cloudy. Harvey Bay waters forecast, easterly winds 10 to 15 knots, decreasing to below 10 knots. Seas below 1 metre, and the swell will be north to northeasterly below 1 metre. On Wednesday, east to southeasterly winds, about 10 knots, increasing to 10 to 15 knots in the middle of the day, and then becoming east to northeasterly, about 10 knots early in the afternoon. Seas below 1 metre and the swell will be north to northeasterly below 1 metre. Low tide 2:34 this afternoon, 0.81 of a metre, and the high tide 12 minutes after 9 this evening, 3.61 metres.
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107.5 FM, Creedence Clearwater Revival, up around the bend. Very good afternoon, David Mills with you on Fraser Coast FM. I'll be here till 3 o'clock and then Andrew's along. Coming up this hour, Otis Redding, Sherbet, Mental as Anything, The Doors, Little River Band, and this one from Elton John, Don't Let the Sun Go Down on Me.

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Fraser Coast FM with Otis Redding's classic hit from 1968, Sitting on the Dock of the Bay. And before that, Aussie band The Pierce Brothers, Alaska, Alaska, 28 minutes after one with Busby Maru. Where's My Getaway Car?

0: Getaway Car from 2017. It's 1:30. The annual Mary Poppins Festival is back in Maribor. 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

0: 107.5 FM, Tommy Rose, Sweet Pea. Before that, Tasmanian vocalist Casey Barnes made for this. And we kicked the bracket off with Sherbet, Free the People. Up next, Mental as Anything.
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Jim Morrison with The Doors, Roadhouse Blues, and before that, Mental as Anything, a cover version of the Roy Orbison hit, Working for the Man, 11 to 2, News at 2, taking us there, Natalie Imbruglia, Little River Band, and Ted Mulray Gang.

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2: Hello, I'm Peter Carey. Qantas customers who are denied refunds during the pandemic will soon receive notices about how they can apply for compensation. Echo Law is sending communications to travellers who received flight credits instead of refunds between 2020 and 2022. Lawyer Andrew Paul says more than 1 million people are potentially eligible for a payment.
3: If they do receive a text message or an email from Echo Law, please do take it seriously and come forward and claim their settlement entitlement.
2: Drivers are being urged to fill up today, with petrol prices expected to surge from tomorrow. The federal government is tapering off its emergency fuel tax discount, slashing the excise relief from 32 cents a litre down to 16. NRMA spokesperson Peter Currie says market instability is still the main culprit for high prices.
4: The biggest factor isn't the tax, it's the oil price. And we've seen over the last 3 months just how exposed we are to the volatility of those prices. So cutting the excise does help, but if we're going to get meaningful relief, it's going to have to be a peace deal, the strait reopening, and things globally settling down for a while.
2: To Melbourne, and a large crime scene has been set up at a shopping strip in Mentone as police investigate an overnight arson attack. Police say offenders rammed a vehicle into Mentone Mart on Lower Dandenong Road and set it alight just after four this morning. Sam O'Loughlin from Mentone Fire Station says crews arrived to find the fire threatening a residence at the rear of the shop and nearby homes.
5: The fire was quite significant upon arrival, rolling out the front, and it was starting to make its way into the residence at the rear. Approximately 20 residents self-evacuated. We have since allowed them back into their residence, bar for the family of four that were behind the pizza shop, which was adjacent.
2: Councils in New South Wales will soon be able to apply for up to $200,000 in state government funding to create e-bike parking zones. Local governments will also be handed new powers to create no-go and go-slow areas for shared and private e-bikes. Transport Minister John Graham said it's just one measure the government is introducing to better manage the devices.
6: Police have got better powers to seize and in some instances to crush these bikes if people are doing the wrong thing. We need to take some of these bikes off the road where people are just absolutely flouting the road rules. And we'll do that. You'll see this later in the year. We'll be crushing e-bikes in New South Wales where people are flouting the law.
2: Three teenage boys have been arrested following a car theft in Cairns. Police say the vehicle was stolen from Edge Hill on Sunday. It was eventually brought to a stop after hitting a tyre deflation device yesterday afternoon. The group, aged between 16 and 17, have been charged with a string of offences and will appear in court today. And in overseas news, police in Thailand claim an Australian man went shopping and did his laundry the hours after he's alleged to have killed a teenage girl in his hotel room. Simon Carman has been charged with murder after the 17-year-old's body was found stuffed inside a suitcase near a railway line in the city of Pattaya. Police are reportedly investigating whether there are links to two other similar cases. This is Air News. Melbourne isn't ruling out trading its first two first-round draft picks to secure Gold Coast star Bailey Humphrey. The contracted 21-year-old is reportedly wanting to leave the Suns at the end of the season. Demons coach Stephen King says everything is on the table.
7: I think everything's on the table. I think it has to be, you know, an unbelievable deal for the club to part with those, but for the right circumstances, you'd have to look at everything. But we do understand it's the last compromise, last draft before it's compromised for 2 or 3 years with Tassie coming in.
2: The Wallabies are out to rediscover their giant killing form ahead of Saturday's clash with Ireland. Australia beat South Africa and the Lions in 2025 before ending their year with four straight losses. Halfback Ryan Lonergan says they need to close the gap between their best and worst.
8: Sort of lacked a bit of consistency, really, and then really fell away at the end of the year. And yeah, we're very keen to get back to where we were. And like, we know we can deliver really good performances. And now it's about starting well and then being able to consistently deliver them.
2: And New Zealand has become the first country to come from a test down to win a three-test series in England, winning the third test by 160 runs. Australian Independent Radio News.
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10: Well, I'm pleased to tell you it's gone up 1 degree. That's right, it was 18 at 1 o'clock, and now at 2 o'clock it's 18.1. I don't think we'll get to our maximum of 22. It's partly cloudy, there's a high chance of showers, but that'll become less likely this evening with light winds. An overnight low 12 and a high tomorrow 24, where it'll be partly cloudy. Maribor's done the same. It's gone from 18.1 to 18.2. Partly cloudy, high chance of showers, becoming less likely later this afternoon or evening, with light winds, an overnight low of 11, and a high tomorrow of 25, where it'll be partly cloudy. Harper Bay waters forecast, easterly winds below 10 knots, seas below 1 metre, and the swell will be north to northeasterly below 1 metre. On Wednesday, east to southeasterly wind about 10 knots, increasing to 10 to 15 knots in the middle of the day, and then becoming east to northeasterly about 10 knots early in the afternoon. Seas below 1 metre and the swell will be north to northeasterly below 1 metre. Low tide at 2:34 this afternoon, not far away, 0.81 of a metre, and the high tide 12 minutes after 9 this evening, 3.61 metres.
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107.5 FM, the voice of Neil Diamond. Girl, you'll be a woman soon. David Mills with you until 3 o'clock, and after 3, Andrew will be along. It's 11 after 2, here's Air Supply, the one that you love.

0: Aussie vocalist Hans Poulsen and Boom Sha La La Lo. And before that, Dionne Warwick with her cover version of Cilla Black's Anyone Who Had a Heart. Up next, Fraser Coast Locals, the Bobcats.
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0: That was Phil Seymour, Precious to Me. And before that, the Fraser Coast Group, the Bobcats, Gimme the Bush. 2:30, the PCYC Open Day is on Saturday, the 11th of July. 9:30 till 12:30, 9 Rourke Street, Pyalba. 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

0: Their dreams, our kids need to learn to swim. 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

0: David Gates with Bread, Everything I Own. And before that, Jetty Road, Here We Go. I hadn't heard of Jetty Road, so I looked them up. They're a country music trio. Identical twin sisters Lee Bowman and Paula Bowman. And then Julian Sammet on lead guitar. Up next, Christopher Cross.
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A new release from Queensland country singer Mae McKenzie, Not Like He Used To. And before that, Christopher Cross was Sailing. I wonder if he bumped into Rod Stewart. You've been listening to David Mills on Fraser Coast FM. This is my new home. And I'll catch you at the same time next week. I'm leaving you with Liam Payne, Stack It Up, and Billy Joel, Scenes from an Italian Restaurant. Andrew here after the news, sport, and weather.

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2: Hello, I'm Peter Carey. A major highway between Sydney and Canberra remains closed in both directions after seven trucks crashed. One driver remains unaccounted for, while the others have escaped from the wreckage of the Hume Highway near Goulburn. RFS Superintendent Crystal Hines says crews expect to remain at the scene for some time.
3: We anticipate that both the north and southbound lanes of the Hume Highway will be closed for a while longer yet, whilst the firefighting operation and the recovery operation takes place.
2: The federal government says it's open to paying superannuation to teenagers who work under 30 hours a week. Many big businesses already pay teens their super, but around 500,000 young people are currently missing out. The issue is being pushed by the Greens, who are expected to make it a priority in upcoming budget negotiations. Treasurer Jim Chalmers claims the idea is not without merit.
4: I think this is a really important issue. In fact, I met with a delegation of young workers just last week, brought to Canberra by the SDA, because I do think this is a really important issue. We're engaging with unions, with the super sector, with young people.
2: Motorists are being encouraged to fill up their tank now to avoid the impending petrol price increase. Sean Bindley reports.
5: Fuel excise will be reduced by 16 cents per litre of petrol and diesel until August 2nd. The consumer watchdog warning fuel retailers against any misleading price gouging as the tax changes. Australasian Convenience and Petroleum Marketers Association Chief Executive Rowan Lee says it's best to look around for a deal.
6: Before you head off from home, if you know you need to go and fill up, have a look at informed sources, Petrol Spy, Motormouth, 7-Eleven. I think you can lock in the price here for the 5 or 7 days. You can always find a bargain.
2: Australia's peak body for doctors is raising concerns about a proposal to allow pharmacists to prescribe restricted medicines. The Pharmacy Board of Australia wants to give pharmacists the ability to hand out prescription drugs and some controlled medicines, including morphine and fentanyl, with less hours of training and clinical experience required of doctors. AMAWA President Kyle Hoth says there's a good reason we have traditionally separated prescribing and dispensing.
7: There's a point at which prescribing medications of this seriousness is getting into the realm of what we often reserve for specialists, and I think just further fragments care, risks missing diagnoses, creates a huge conflict of interest between the diagnoser and prescriber, and we really need to pump the brakes a bit on this one.
2: Pro-Palestine activists gathered outside Brisbane's Magistrate Court this morning in protest of the state's new hate speech laws. 26 people appeared on related charges, with the matter adjourned to December. The group is vowing to take their fight to the High Court. At least one activist was detained by police for allegedly stating a banned phrase. And Amazon could be forced to repay its Australian annual Prime subscribers if it's found guilty of breaching unfair contract term laws. The consumer watchdog is taking the online retailer to court over allegations it used the terms to introduce ads on its Prime streaming services. ACCC Chair Gina Cass-Gottlieb claims annual subscribers who already paid an upfront cost were then forced to fork out an extra $3 monthly charge. This is Air News. Bulldogs captain Stephen Crichton is relishing being back in camp with the Blues after missing State of Origin 2 with injury. He says being in camp with the elite is always an amazing experience.
8: You're part of the team that's like probably the best of the best players, and everyone's like top tier players as well. So you kind of, you're in the mix with those boys and you get to rub shoulders with them in camp.
2: Brisbane duo Dane Zorko and Hugh McCluggage will miss Thursday night's blockbuster against Geelong as they recover from injury. Zorko is likely to play in 2027. Lions coach Chris Fagan says it's the veteran's call on whether he'll go around for a 16th season.
9: If he finishes the year off well, I'm sure that he'll get another contract next year. I wouldn't have thought that's in any doubt. He's had a few injury challenges this year. He's working hard to get his body right. We'll give him every opportunity to play on next year. In some ways, it'll be Zorko's call. I would have thought of our club, given the career that he's had.
2: And Melbourne isn't ruling out trading its two first-round draft picks to secure Gold Coast star Bailey Humphrey, with coach Stephen King saying everything is on the table. and the qualification pathway for cricket's return to the Olympic Games in LA has been locked in. Australia's men and women are all but guaranteed to get a chance at gold due to their ICC T20 international rankings. Australian Independent Radio News.
10: Fraser Coast weather.
11: The current temperature in Hervey Bay is 17.9 degrees with the winds from the southeast at around 6 kilometres per hour, gusting to 7. Right now in Maryborough, 17.9 degrees. The winds from the east at 7.4 kilometres with no gust. The Hervey Bay weather forecast for tomorrow, oh my goodness, the 1st of July, Wednesday the 1st of July. A minimum of 12, a maximum of 24. It'll be a partly cloudy day with a slight chance of a shower, thank goodness. Light winds becoming easterly, 15 to 20 kilometres per hour in the middle of the day and then becoming light in the early afternoon. In Maryborough for tomorrow, Wednesday the 1st of July, a minimum of 11, maximum of 25. Of course, partly cloudy day with a slight chance of a shower. And the chance of morning fog with light winds. The Hervey Bay waters forecast for tomorrow, Wednesday the 1st of July. Winds east to southeasterly, about 10 knots, increasing to 10 to 15 knots in the middle of the day and then becoming east to northeasterly, about 10 knots in the early afternoon. Seas below 1 metre, swell north to northeasterly below 1 metre, and the weather is partly cloudy, of course. And the all-important tides, we've just had a low tide, so the next high tide is at 9:12 p.m. tonight at 3.61 metres, and the next low tide will be early tomorrow morning at 3:57 a.m. at 1.09 metres. And that is our news, sports and weather, updated right here on Fraser Coast FM 107.5, where we are live and local.
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13: G'day, it's Deputy Mayor Lachlan Cosgrove here. 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

And good afternoon, dear listener, and welcome to Tuesday Drive with me, Andrew, your co-driver and musical director. And you're, of course, listening to Fraser Coast FM 107.5. And the time is now 16 minutes past the hour of 3 o'clock. And it's that magical time of the day when the back seats fill with stories, half-eaten lunchboxes, and the occasional mystery smell. So whether you're parked up, crawling forward, or finally escaping the school zone, I'm here to ease you into the afternoon. Now, we just heard from REM and the one I love from 1987. Before that, to kick us off, was INXS and Baby Don't Cry. A big thank you to David Mills for a fun 3-hour show. And as you know, David Hughes has switched out to Friday afternoons. I hope that won't stop you from tuning in to hear what year the vault will be. Anyway, stick around after the 4 o'clock news and weather. We'll be digging beneath the grooves with yet another listener request. It's one of the most socially charged Australian rock albums of the 80s. A record that held up a mirror to the country and didn't blink. I'm talking about Spy vs. Spy's breakthrough album, AO Mod TV Verge. Crazy title, but that's what it was. And if you have a suggestion for next week's deep dive, you can text in at any time on 0468 288 300. And thanks to a listener request, coming up next we've got Collective Soul and Shine. Justin, I hope you enjoy it.

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5: 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Coming up right now, something for Kate, Three Dimensions.

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1: Hello, my name's David. I just wanted to let you know that you can join me anytime at David's Turntable. 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All you do is go to the frasercoast.fm website, look for the tab that says Stream Shows, and in there you'll find David's Turntable. I look forward to seeing you soon. Cheers.
2: The time is now 28 minutes past the hour of 3 o'clock. And dear listener, the Hervey Bay Gem and Mineral Show is happening this weekend at the Star of the Sea Catholic Church in Hughes Road, Torquay. 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And Sunday the 5th of July from 9am to 3pm. Now there'll be jewellery, gemstones, crystals, fossils, minerals, lapidary supplies, demonstrations and a kids' corner. Now, food and drinks will be available and admission is only $5. And it's free entry in a treasure bag for children under 12. Now, good news part A is that Fraser Coast FM pop-up radio team will be broadcasting live from 9am to 12 midday. So drop in and say g'day. The other part of the good news is that I'll be emceeing the entire weekend. So you'll be hearing my dulcet tones throughout the weekend. So come up and say hello. And for those of you listening from the Gem Club, I have some great news. I managed to repair that boulder opal ring on the weekend, and I'll be in on Thursday for some show and tell. Anyway, enough about me. Moving on, we've got a new release from James Keith, Living This Life, followed by Alicia Keys and If I Ain't Got You.

0: and you're on Fraser Coast FM 107.5 with me, Andrew Roo. And the time is now 24 minutes to the hour of 4 o'clock. And to keep the lovely ladies going, we've got a little bit of Christina Aguilera and Candyman. Enjoy.
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1: Fishing, wetting a line or getting hooked, it's one of the favourite pastimes of locals and visitors to the Fraser Coast. 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We can tell you some places without giving away anglers' secrets. Lake Lenthal and the Mary River are always good for the keen angler, but you will need a permit for Lake Lenthal. Actually, you can throw a line in nearly anywhere along the coastline from Timken Bay to Burram Heads. Favourite spots in Hervey Bay are on the rocky outcrops, jetties, marina walls and, of course, the famed Urangan Pier. Hop into a boat and head off around the bay from Gattaca's or the marina. Don't forget you can always go on a charter and bring back the big ones.
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3: 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We just heard from Tones and I and We'll See Stars. 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
1: Weather time is now 10 minutes to the hour of 4 o'clock, and at 4 o'clock we'll have all your news, sports and weather. And to get us to the news, we've got the Rockmelons and Stronger Together, followed by Richard Clapton and High Society. But don't forget, straight after the 4 o'clock news and weather, we'll be digging beneath the grooves yet again with one of the most socially charged Australian rock albums of the 80s. I'm talking about Spy vs. Spy's breakthrough album, AO Mod TV Verge. See you after the news.

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2: Hello, I'm Peter Carey. Jewish Labour MP Josh Burns has appeared before the Royal Commission into anti-Semitism in Sydney. The commission is trying to determine the reasons behind last year's terrorist attack at Bondi Beach. Mr. Burns has called out social media companies who are slow to remove hate-filled posts. He's told the commission of the concern he felt when his Melbourne electorate office was firebombed in 2024.
3: I woke up and my staff member called me. It was about 6 a.m. and they were sort of, you could have hear this panic in their voice. And she said to me, you know, Josh, someone's attacked the office, turn on the news. Blanket coverage of my office, which was so surreal.
2: Victoria's Shadow Attorney General James Newbury says an apology from MP Maura Deeming would have been the right thing to do, as the Liberal Party now considers her fate. Mrs. Deeming has turned on leader Jess Wilson and party officials, accusing them of engaging in public PAC bullying over their handling of her assault claims against Matthew Guy. Ms. Wilson had requested to meet with Mrs. Deeming when she returned from overseas. Mr. Newbury says that will no longer be happening.
4: I think any good person would have apologised. A confirmation was given that the allegations used words that were not true. I'm not in any way applying motive behind that. Matt has gone through a very, very difficult few days, and the right thing would have been for an apology.
2: In a win for Socceroos fans, Queensland pubs and clubs will be able to open for their knockout game. The state government has granted a special temporary licence, allowing licensed venues to trade between 3 and 7am on Saturday for Australia's match against Egypt. Businesses have until 2 o'clock Thursday afternoon to submit an application to the Office of Liquor and Gaming. Attorney General Deb Frecklington says they want as many Queenslanders as possible to enjoy the action.
5: Exciting morning. Now, the Socceroos have only ever made a knockout match in the FIFA World Cup 3 times. So this is really, really exciting.
2: The WA state government is now funding intranasal flu vaccinations for teenagers in the hopes of boosting community protection against the virus. Only 11% of 12 to 17-year-olds have been vaccinated against the flu this year, most via an injection. But a small number of those have privately accessed the flu mist for around $50. Preventative Health Minister Sabine Winton says this change will ensure more people are protected.
6: Free flu vaccinations is available for everyone in our community. What today's announcement is about is making sure that we extend the very popular flu mist option, which addresses some of that hesitancy in young people who don't like getting a needle, up to the age of 17.
2: And a conservation group has undertaken a world-first crossbreeding of an endangered frog. More than 500 eggs have been laid in the first round of breeding for the Little John's tree frog from 2 separate different regions. Aussie Arc Chief Conservation Officer Hayley Shute says the process began after a recent cold snap.
7: And then 2 days later, we doused them with water and triggered them to lay their eggs. So we're very excited.
2: This is Air News. West Coast are back in Perth, hitting the training track ahead of Friday's clash with Adelaide. Dane Mepham reports.
8: The Eagles are looking to put Saturday's disappointing showing against Carlton behind them as they prepare for a rare Friday night appearance. Tim Kelly was back at training after missing the weekend's clash with a hamstring injury. Rookie Cooper Duff Tytler was a no-show after he exited the game with a sore calf and remains in doubt for Friday. There's positive news for Ruben Jimby in his recovery from a severe quad injury. He spent time running in the rehab group. While defender Harry Edwards managed to participate in a non-contact capacity as he undertakes his 3-month specialist concussion rehab plan. Dame Mepham, Perth.
2: 2 out of 3 of today's round of 32 matches at the FIFA World Cup have gone to a penalty shootout. Netherlands have been sent packing from the tournament after a heartbreaking loss to Morocco after conceding an equalising goal in injury time.
9: Saibari, up against Verbruggen. It's Saibari! And history does repeat itself. What a story in the Estadio
2: That call on SBS. Earlier, Paraguay stunned heavyweight Germany in their own shootout following a 1-1 draw. And Brazil scored in stoppage time to break Japan's heart in a 2-1 victory. Australian Independent Radio News.
10: Fraser Coast weather.
11: The current temperature in Hervey Bay is 18 degrees, with the winds from the east-southeast at 5 kilometres gusting to 7. Right now in Maryborough, 17.6 degrees with the winds from the east-southeast at 7 kilometres an hour, gusting to 10. The Hervey Bay weather forecast for tomorrow, Wednesday the 1st of July, minimum of 12, a maximum of 24. It'll be a partly cloudy day with a slight chance of a shower and light winds. The Maryborough forecast for tomorrow, Wednesday the 1st of July, a minimum of 11, a maximum of 25. Again, a partly cloudy day with a slight chance of shower. There is a chance of morning fog and there'll be some light winds. The Hervey Bay waters forecast for Wednesday the 1st of July. Winds variable below 10 knots, becoming east to southeasterly 10 to 15 knots in the morning and then becoming east to northeasterly about 10 knots in the middle of the day. The seas below 1 metre. The swell north to northeasterly below 1 metre and the weather is partly cloudy. Now the all-important tides. The next high tide is coming up at 9:12 p.m. tonight at 3.61 metres and the next low tide will be at 3 minutes to 4, 3.57 a.m. at 1.09 metres. And that is our news, sports and weather. 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
11: Today we're digging beneath the grooves of a record that captured the grit, frustration and social conscience of the era. I'm talking about Spy vs. Spy's breakthrough album, AO Mod TV Verge, which stood for Adults Only Modified Television Version, the text that used to appear at the bottom of late-night movies. Spy vs. Spy formed in Sydney's inner west, shaped by homelessness, activism and the realities of living on the margins. They chose their name after the Mad Magazine comic strip, and by the mid-80s, they'd built a loyal following who connected deeply with their message-driven rock. Released in 1986, AO Mod TV Verge was the moment Spy vs. Spy, or the Spies as we knew them, stepped out of the inner west's pub circuit and into the national spotlight. Their music was a snapshot of Australia in the mid-80s. It was loud, political, and unafraid to call out the cracks forming in Australian society. Housing issues, financial pressure, and the widening gap between those who had plenty and those who had nothing. They weren't writing love songs, they were writing dispatches from the front line of everyday Australian life. The album became their greatest charting release, hitting number 12 on the Australian Albums Chart and earning them a reputation of one of the country's most socially aware rock bands. It was produced by Lezek Karski, who helped sharpen their sound into something mean lean, punchy, and unmistakably theirs. Today, we're digging beneath the grooves of three tracks that define the album's legacy. Track one, Don't Tear It Down. In Australia, it hit number 31 as a single. This track was inspired by the Department of Main Roads seeking to demolish the band's Darling Street squat. A plea to protect communities instead of bulldozing them, it became their biggest hit, resonating with fans who saw their own neighbourhoods under threat. It's urgent, melodic, and still hits home decades later. Track two will be Credit Cards. Credit Cards dives into the pressure cooker of financial pain, the creeping debt, the expectations, the grind. It's fast, sharp, and pure spy versus spy commentary. And we'll finish up with track three, Sally Ann. Inspired by Sally Ann Huckstep, the whistleblower who exposed police corruption in New South Wales, this track carries enormous emotional weight. It's one of the album's most powerful deep cuts and a reminder of how fearless the band could be. So, strap in, because here we go. Track one, a plea wrapped inside one of the catchiest riffs of the decade. Here's Don't Tear It Down.

Oh, how those lyrics still resonate today. It's unbelievable. Anyway, let's finish up. Track three. It's a haunting tribute to a life caught in the crossfire. Here's Sally Ann.

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0: 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So don't hesitate, because there is no need to wait. 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

0: RUM project, the RUM project, which is available through pharmacies nationally, provides the safest and easiest way to dispose of unwanted and out-of-date medicines. It makes it possible to return all household medicines to any pharmacy for free to ensure safe collection and disposal. This is a very important program and one which community pharmacies have embraced. I urge everyone to bring their unwanted medicines into the pharmacy, and if they have any questions, please speak to their pharmacist about them.
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a massive raffle. 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And don't worry, all winners will be contacted. 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

That was Steely Dan and Peg from 1977. Coming up right now, we got a bit of Tame Impala and The Less I Know, The Better.

off and land, so you hold my hand. And there's a man next to you with a killer view of New York. And somehow you managed to get me talking too much. Yeah, there's a rhythm.

0: And that was Amy Shark, and all loved up from her 2018 album Love Monster. And it's now 8 minutes to the hour of 5 o'clock, and at 5 o'clock we'll have all your news, sports and weather. And to get us there, we've got The Strangers with Melanie Makes Me Smile, and that's from, I think, 1970. And that'll be followed by a classic from Fleetwood Mac, Rhiannon. See you after the 5 o'clock news.
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2: I'm Mark Dransfield. Another case of H5 bird flu has been confirmed on WA's south coast in a giant petrel recovered near Esperance. It brings the total number of confirmed cases to 5, 4 in WA and 1 in South Australia. Federal Agriculture Minister Julie Collins says all cases have been in wild migratory seabirds and there's still no proof of mass mortalities.
3: There is no evidence currently of infection in our poultry or agriculture systems and there remains a low risk to human health. Given the spread of the H5 globally, it's not unexpected that other migratory seabirds may have also arrived at other locations along Australia's coastline.
2: The federal government says it's open to paying superannuation to teenagers who work under 30 hours a week. Many big businesses already pay teens their super, but around 500,000 young people are currently missing out. The issue's being pushed by the Greens, who are expected to make it a priority in upcoming budget negotiations. Treasurer Jim Chalmers says the idea is not without merit.
4: I think this is a really important issue. In fact, I met with a delegation of young workers just last week, brought to Canberra by the SDA, because I do think this is a really important issue. We're engaging with unions, with the super sector, with young people.
2: Some Qantas customers will soon receive messages about potential payouts they could be entitled to stemming from pandemic flight cancellations. Echo Law is sending communications to travellers who received flight credits instead of refunds between 2020 and 2022. Lawyer Andrew Paul says more than 1 million customers could be eligible.
5: Over the next 2 weeks, we're going to be sending text messages and emails to over 1 million Australians, letting them know of their entitlement to come forward and claim a payment from that settlement.
2: Australia's immunisation program is expanding to cover a pneumococcal bacterial infection vaccine for another 2 million people. Adults over 65, First Nations people over 24 and newly eligible at-risk adults will be included. Associate Professor Michael Woodward says it's an effective vaccine for a nasty bug.
6: It covers about 75% of all of the variants of this germ that are currently causing invasive pneumococcal disease in older adults.
2: A university study has trained humans to spot AI-generated faces. Peter Carey reports.
7: Experts say deepfake faces have become so realistic, it's difficult for people to tell them apart from real humans. ANU Associate Professor Amy Dahl says the training could help reduce AI fraud.
8: Over repeated exposure, participants build an intuitive sense for spotting AI faces in the same way that expertise often develops through experience rather than learning explicit rules.
2: The Queensland Hotels Association is welcoming the state government's licensing extension for the Socceroos knockout clash. Pubs and clubs can apply for a special temporary licence, allowing venues to trade between 3 and 7am on Saturday for Australia's match against Egypt. QHA Chief Executive Bernie Hogan says it's a positive step.
9: It's a wonderful outcome from the Queensland government, letting people have a choice rather than just being stuck in the old compliance mindset. And it's a breath of fresh air, good on them, and now it's up to us to do it properly.
2: This is Air News. First to AFL, and Demons forward Harrison Petty is tracking well to return from a hamstring injury for Saturday's clash against Hawthorn in Launceston. Meantime, the Crows are keen to get back on the winners list after being overrun in Showdown 60. They face the Eagles in the West in Round 17. Coach Matthew Nix says they need to get past the loss psychologically.
10: We're continuing to work through building that belief, not doubt, building the belief in ourselves, and this is a player-driven belief that we can get it done. I think the more games we string together where you knock off some of these top four sides, the more belief you build in yourselves. The weekend is one that sets you back. You know, you take almost one step forward and the weekend's two steps back.
2: NRL and the Penrith Panthers have given prop Moses Leota permission to speak to rival clubs. The 30-year-old is on contract until the end of next year, but looks set to cash in on a bumper deal while freeing up salary cap space for the Panthers. And Germany's been eliminated from the FIFA World Cup in a shock penalty shootout loss to Paraguay. Meantime, Brazil scored in stoppage time to beat Japan 2-1. Netherlands and Morocco finished 1-1, with Netherlands sent packing on penalties. Morocco goes on to play Canada next. Australian Independent Radio News.
11: Fraser Coast weather.
12: And the current temperature in Hervey Bay is 17.6 degrees, with the winds from the south-southwest at 7 kilometres an hour, gusting to 9. Right now in Maryborough, 17.1 degrees, with the winds from the southeast at 9 kilometres, gusting to 11. The Hervey Bay weather forecast for tomorrow, Wednesday the 1st of July. My goodness, where has this year gone? A minimum of 12, a maximum of 24. It'll be a partly cloudy day with a slight chance of showers and light winds. For Maryborough, for tomorrow, Wednesday the 1st of July, a minimum of 11, maximum of 25. Again, with a partly cloudy day with a slight chance of a shower, a chance of morning fog and light winds. The Hervey Bay waters forecast for Wednesday the 1st of July. Winds variable below 10 knots, becoming east to southeasterly 10 to 15 knots in the morning, and then becoming east to northeasterly about 10 knots in the middle of the day. The seas below 1 metre, the swell north to northeasterly below 1 metre, and the weather is partly cloudy. The all-important tides, the next high tide is creeping up on us at 9:12 p.m. tonight at 3.61 metres, and the next low tide will be early tomorrow morning at 3:57 a.m. at 1.09 metres. And that is our news, sports and weather updated right here on Fraser Coast FM 107.5, where we are live and, you guessed it, local.
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And welcome back, dear listener. You're in the final hour of Tuesday Drive with me, Andrew Root. It's now 16 minutes past the hour of 5 o'clock and the roads are filling, the sun is dipping and the run home is officially in motion. So whether you're heading to your favourite watering hole, heading out to dinner or just heading home to get on the lounge, I've got a soundtrack to smooth the ride. And if today's Dig Beneath the Grooves album has sparked an idea, text in at any time on 0468 288 300 with your ideas. And of course, as a special treat, and due to an influx of requests on the text line, we will be having another game of hard covers at the end of this show, so towards the tail end of this hour. Will be another round of hard covers, so Martin will be in and he will take on the hot seat and kick me out. And then he'll play a version of a classic song and I and you, dear listener, have to try to guess what it is. We need to guess the artist and the song. So those of you who are keen to play, and I know you are, stay tuned. It'll be happening sometime closer to the hour of 6 o'clock. Now, we just heard from the Choir Boys and Run to Paradise and then Thin Lizzy and Dancing in the Moonlight from 1977. Coming up next, we've got a bit of Goanna and Solid Rock, and that'll be followed by Alison Moyet and Love Resurrection.

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2: Where the time is now 27 minutes to the hour of 6 o'clock. And dear listener, would you like to take a step back in time and immerse yourself in the history and heritage of the Coal Discovery Festival? 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

0: 7th of July from 8 a.m. to 3 p.m. Now, the opening ceremony commences at 9 and it'll be followed by the grand parade at 9:30. And once you get there, you will find food trucks, market stalls, activities for kids, museum, train rides, a car show and shine. There'll be live music, chainsaw carving, wood chopping, and more. I don't think you can get much more than that. There will be costume prizes, so be sure to come dressed in your best. Also, I guess, drum roll please, Fraser Coast FM 107.5 will be broadcasting live from the event between 9 and 12 noon. Time is now 26 minutes to 6 o'clock. Coming up next, we've got a new release or a latest release from Guy Sebastian called The Keys. It'll be followed by Katy Perry and International Smile.
1: I was more than a project, just some pieces of rubble. Some things you can't polish, it's better demolished, just too much trouble. But you saw my state, wrote your name on the pavement. Then you rolled up your sleeves, decided I was worth keeping, something worth saving.

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7: And you will be hearing the dulcet tones of Martin even sooner than you think, because he's in the building and pretty much ready to take over after this song to take on the hot seat, and we'll have a game of hard covers where he will play a cover version from some obscure, you know, Bulgarian bum flute music or something like that. And we'll have to guess the artist and the album who made it famous. Anyway, here we go. To get us in the mood, a bit of Pink Floyd and Have a Cigar.

0: Hi there. Well, that was a bit of a shock. Suddenly Martin just pointed at me and I suddenly realised that he's turned the music off. So here we are. Martin is now in the hot seat. I get to see the back of the computer screens. And here is this week's version of Hard Covers. And to introduce my very good friend Martin, who's now about to torture me and you.
1: Good evening, everyone. Now, this week's going to be pretty easy, I reckon. I think not only has Andrew got a fighting chance, but I think the rest of you listeners have as well. And you could play along. Either ring us up with, if you can guess before Andrew does, the song and the artist. Our office number here is 41971075, or you can even SMS us, because that's how modern we are here, aren't we?
0: Yeah, that's it.
1: Well, our SMS line is 0468 288 300.
0: That's it.
1: So we might get cracking with this week's
0: Hard Covers. Good luck, everyone. Eyes down for a full house.
1: Righty, let's get cracking.

0: There you go. Andrew's picked the name. Who's the original artist, though, Andrew?
1: Well, the song's Werewolves of London.
0: That's correct.
1: And I am so scratching my head to try to figure out who the original is.
0: Well, we'll continue listening whilst you scratch your head in case one of our listeners, Bob especially out there, might get it before you. Let's get back onto it. Right.

0: Finally.
1: What a struggle.
0: Got it right.
1: What a struggle. Warren Zevon.
0: That's right. It is
1: Werewolves of London.
0: Zevon, Werewolves of London. Let's listen to the rest of it because it's such an interesting version. Oh, and then we'll shall play you the original.
1: I'm looking forward to that.
0: Compare and contrast, shall we? All right, here we go. Let's listen to the rest of this track.

0: Well, there you go, everyone. That, in fact, was David Lindley, who is an often collaborator with Rykuda
1: Oh,
0: on
1: okay.
0: quite a few things. But that was his cover version of Warren Zevon's Werewolves of London. And we've had a text message in from Elizabeth, who got it right.
1: Good on you, Elizabeth.
0: Thank you, Elizabeth, for texting in on Fraser Coast FM's text line, getting Warren Zevon right, probably before you did, Andrew. But but look, Warren Zevon, he was not a one-hit wonder. He had quite a few hits, including a huge hit that he wrote for Linda Ronstadt, which was Poor, Poor, Pitiful Me.
1: Oh, wow.
0: Was the track he wrote for her, as well as some other great tracks like Thompson the Headless Gunner and a couple of other great tracks. But now is the time we need to listen to the original Warren Zevon and Werewolves of London, compare and contrast to that last version we heard.
1: Enjoy.

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1: Well, that was a harrowing experience for me with... You get stage fright with these things, these cover bands with their obscure music. Anyway, I survived and so did you, dear listener. So it's now time for me to say my goodbyes. So thank you all for tuning in. Thank you to our associate members, volunteers and our sponsors. And I will not only be back next Tuesday, but I'll be back on Thursday. I'm now taking over Thursday drive as well. So we can meet up then and enjoy a slightly different genre. But if you do tune in next Tuesday, we can dig beneath the grooves once again, where we will unearth another great album and travel back in time to explore the band and the songs that made them great. So until Thursday drive at 3 p.m, I hope you have a great 2 days. Enjoy the change of financial year, and I'll see you all on Thursday.

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2: I'm Mark Dransfield. The federal government maintains house prices will continue to grow, but at a slower pace than before. Labor's coming under pressure over its tax reforms, which have seen capital gains and negative gearing concessions reined in. Following the changes, there's been a collapse in auction clearance rates, and some property owners have seen a drop in the value of their home. Housing Minister Claire O'Neill has told Parliament the price shift is not unusual.
3: The Treasury modelling that suggests a slower rate of growth of about 2 percentage points. Speaker, that ballpark figure is backed up by other major models, including that of the Commonwealth Bank and the Grattan Institute.
2: Two former Ernst & Young contractors have been charged after allegedly accessing the Prime Minister's Commonwealth Bank account information without authorisation while working at the bank. The pair, aged in their 20s, were dismissed following an internal investigation, with one also accused of distributing Anthony Albanese's personal information in a menacing or harassing way. The National Workplace Safety Regulator is being asked to investigate operational failures at a waste management company. The Transport Workers Union claims Cleanaway failed to report a chemical spill to Comcare. National Assistant Secretary Emily McMillan says the exposure left a worker blind.
4: But even worse, she wasn't given any support in the aftermath. That incident wasn't reported to the regulators. There was no report given to Comcare, and she was really left on her own to try and navigate this horrific injury.
2: A federal MP has told an inquiry social media companies are arenas of hate and should do more to remove derogatory posts. Jewish Labor MP Josh Burns has told the Royal Commission into Anti-Semitism he's reported hateful posts over the past 6 years, but little has been done, and he says tech giants must be reined in.
5: The social media platforms are the arenas of hate, and they are the platforms in which people can spread messages of dehumanisation and racism and vilification. And I would actually challenge the social media platforms to prove that they are not amplifying that.
2: New rules are now in effect, requiring telecommunications companies to provide mobile coverage maps and publish information about network outages on a public register. The new industry standards, which are designed to improve transparency for consumers, will be monitored by the communications watchdog. Amazon could be forced to repay its Australian annual Prime subscribers if it's found guilty of breaching unfair contract term laws. The consumer watchdog is taking the online retailer to court over allegations it used the terms to introduce ads on its Prime streaming services. ACCC Chair Gina Cass-Gottlieb claims annual subscribers who already paid an upfront cost were then forced to fork out an extra $3 monthly charge.
6: For the subscribers who did not want to pay more and continue to receive the service, we allege they received a lower quality service.
2: And the French Parliament has passed a bill aimed at slowing the growth of ultra-fast fashion, especially targeting Asian e-commerce giants such as Temu and Shein. The legislation will impose a per-item fee for mass-produced textiles and block ultra-fast fashion brands from advertising. Finally, to the Australian share market, the All Ords has closed down 40 points at 89.86. One Australian dollar is buying around 68.7 US cents. This is Air News. Morocco is through to the round of 16 at the World Cup, beating the Netherlands in a penalty shootout.
7: So Barley, up against Verbruggen. It's so Barley! And history does repeat itself. What a story in the Estadio Monterrey.
2: That call on SBS. Earlier, Paraguay beat four-time champions Germany and Brazil downed Japan to advance. 2026 could be the year that Collingwood's Nick Dacos finally wins the Brownlow, according to the latest predictions. Sarah Patterson reports.
8: 3 goals and a whopping 37 disposals against Richmond on Saturday night earned Dacos another 3 votes in AFL.com.au's Brownlow predictor, and he now holds a massive lead in the expected count. Dacos is tipped to poll in 12 of his first 15 games, including 7 best-on-ground performances. Heading into the last 8 games of the season, the Brownlow predictor has Dacos on 29 votes, 8 votes clear of Bulldogs captain Marcus Bontempelli and Hawthorn co-captain Jai Newcombe, who were tied on 21 votes apiece. Cats superstar Bailey Smith currently sits in 3rd spot with a predicted 19 votes. Sarah Patterson, S-Sport.
2: And in NRL, Jack Cogger will line up at halfback for the Panthers in Friday night's game against the Rabbitohs, filling in for New South Wales number 7, Nathan Cleary. 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
10: Indeed, Fraser Coast weather, and hasn't it been a bit chilly? I'm not used to this. Anyway, currently it's 17.2 degrees and the winds are south-southeasterly at 7.4 kilometres an hour with 7.4 kilometre gusts. Maryborough, currently it's 16.6 degrees and the winds are southeasterly at 11.1 kilometres an hour with 11.1 kilometre gusts. Now, overnight for Hervey Bay. We're expecting a minimum of 12 and a maximum tomorrow of 24. Partly cloudy with a slight chance of a shower and light winds. For Maryborough overnight, we've got a 11 minimum and a maximum tomorrow of 25. Partly cloudy, again with a slight chance of a shower and the chance of morning fog and light winds. For the Hervey Bay waters, up until midnight tonight, the winds will be easterly below 10 knots, seas below 0.5 metres, and the swell north to northeasterly below 1 metre. For tomorrow, that's the 1st of July. The winds will be variable below 10 knots, becoming east to southeasterly at 10 to 15 knots in the morning, then becoming east to northeasterly at about 10 knots in the middle of the day. Seas below 1 metre and the swell north to northeasterly below 1 metre. For those tide times, we're expecting a high tide at 9:12 p.m. of 3.61 metres and a low tide at 3:57 a.m. of 1.09 metres. That's the weather. You are up to date.
11: Queensland's weather systems are changeable and unpredictable. 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
10: That's right, you are on Fraser Coast FM on a Tuesday evening and from 6 till 9. That means it's World Music Safari. So welcome everyone to World Music Safari. And tonight we are featuring Latin music. Now, it's called Latin music, but it's not in Latin. It's in either Spanish or Portuguese. What's that about? Well, I shall explain it to you very soon. Let's see if this track might give us a hint.

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I mean, it was in a bit of English, a bit of Spanish. Let's see if this track helps.

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Well, let's see if this has got something to get our grips into.

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1: Well, you are here on Fraser Coast FM and World Music Safari with Martin. And tonight, we're trying to discover what Latin music is. I mean, let's face it, they don't sing in Latin, so it's obviously not a language thing. I mean, even if you showed up in Rome and started speaking Latin, they'd say to you straight up, it's been quite some time since you've been in Rome, mate. Anyway, it refers to Latin America. And occasionally the Iberian Peninsula, which is where Spain and Portugal are in Europe, rather than the ancient Roman language. Now, it gets its name primarily because its spoken languages are Spanish and Portuguese. They're Romance languages, which meant they evolved directly from Vulgar Latin after the fall of the Roman Empire. Now, here's how the term is used for music. It's a geographic umbrella. The American music industry popularized the term in the 1940s to act as an umbrella label for music originating from Spanish and Portuguese-speaking regions of the Americas and Europe. The language of the lyrics, because the vast majority is sung in Spanish and Portuguese, means the songs are classified as Latin, regardless of the genre. And we're going to talk a bit later about the numbers of different subgenres that are in the Latin music category. And it's a huge blending of this European, the indigenous, and the African musical influences. Let's check out a couple of tracks just to get our ears around what Latin music actually might be sounding like.

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3: Well, I've got to say there's a lot happening on the Fraser Coast at the moment, and we'll go through a few of them in the next minute or so. But first up, this Thursday, the Fraser Coast FM, we're having our sausage sizzle. That's right. Join us this Thursday, the 2nd of July, where our dedicated volunteers will be firing up the barbecue at Bunnings in Hervey Bay. 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But on Friday, the 3rd of July, ZPAC Theatre start their new season with The Postman Always Rings Twice. Now, that's shows running from Friday, the 3rd of July, to the 18th of July. So you can book there at zpactheatre.com.au. And then on Saturday and Sunday, you've got the Hervey Bay Woodcrafts Club inviting you to their Christmas in July fundraiser. And we've also got the Hervey Bay Gem and Mineral Show, who are having their particular weekend available this Sunday from 9 a.m. till 4 p.m. with an auction at 1:30 p.m. and Sunday, the 5th of July, from 9 a.m. to 3 p.m. at the Star of the Sea Catholic Church at 33 Hughes Road, Torquay. Whereas the Hervey Bay Woodcrafts Club, which is also on Saturday and Sunday from 8 a.m. to 1 p.m. are at 187 Biddeford Street, Torquay. And then on the Sunday, if that wasn't enough fun for you, we have the annual Mary Poppins Festival back in Maryborough. Join the fun on Sunday, the 5th of July, from 9 a.m. till 3 p.m. at the Portside Precinct and Queen's Park in Maryborough. 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For full program details, you can visit the Fraser Coast Regional Council website. And I'm sure there's many other things happening this weekend here in the Fraser Coast.
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3: 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Want to know the number? It's 0468 288 300. 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
1: Well, you're on Fraser Coast FM with Martin and World Music Safari, and tonight we're exploring Latin music. Now, a lot of it sounds a lot of the same to some people. However, there are so many different types of subgenres of the overall genre of Latin music. For example, we've got Afro-Caribbean styles such as salsa, reggaeton, bachata, merengue, son cubano, mambo, cha-cha-cha, and South American styles such as cumbia, bossa nova, samba, tango, and Mexican styles, mariachi, ranchera, norteado, and modern global fusion, just simple Latin pop and Latin trap. So there's so many different styles in Latin music. Let's see if this one, called Boogaloo, which comes from mainland America, is also pretty interesting too. Let's check out this one.

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4: That's right, Fraser Coast FM with Martin and World Music Safari. And tonight we're listening to Latin music. And just before, I blurted out about 20 different subgenres of Latin music. And one of them was merengue, which comes from the Afro-Caribbean styles. I'll get it right eventually. One of those Afro-Caribbean styles. And this one's called Merengue a Santo Domingo. Now, Santo Domingo, of course, is the capital of the Dominican Republic, one of those Afro-Caribbean countries. Let's have a quick listen to this track.

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1: Let's have a quick check of the weather, shall we? Currently in Hervey Bay, it's 16.4 degrees and the winds are east-southeasterly at 7.4 kilometres an hour with 7.4 kilometre gusts. Now for Maryborough, it's currently 15.4 degrees and the winds are southeasterly at 9.3 kilometres an hour with 9.3 kilometre an hour gusts. Overnight for Hervey Bay, a minimum of 12 and a maximum tomorrow of 24. Partly cloudy with a slight chance of a shower and light winds. For Maryborough, overnight, minimum of 11, maximum tomorrow of 25. Partly cloudy, slight chance of a shower, and the chance of morning fog with light winds. Now for the Hervey Bay waters, up until midnight tonight, the winds are easterly below 10 knots and the seas below 0.5 metres and the swell north-northeasterly below 1 metre. But for tomorrow, that's the 1st of July, the winds will be variable below 10 knots, becoming east to south-easterly at 10 to 15 knots in the morning, then becoming east to north-easterly at about 10 knots in the middle of the day. Seas below 1 metre and the swell north to north-easterly below 1 metre. For the tide times, we've got a high tide coming up at 9:12 p.m. of 3.61 metres and a low tide at 3:57 a.m. of 1.09 metres. That's the weather. You are up to date.
2: Queensland's weather systems are changeable and unpredictable. 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
1: 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We'll give you a bit of history of Latin music a bit later in the show, but first up, let's hear some more great Latin music.

Well, that was a pretty quick ending track, I must say. Listen, I'll give you a bit more history about Latin music, because as we mentioned before, it was a bit of a made-up term, basically leaning into the fact that the term Latin doesn't necessarily refer to the language of ancient Rome. It actually refers to the fact that after the collapse of ancient Rome, the Romance languages were kind of called Vulgar Latin. And so that means Spanish and Portuguese were part of those Romance languages that were derived from what was called Vulgar Latin after the collapse of the Roman Empire. Anyway, so that term has been used for Latin and Latin America, etc., along the way, even though it's got nothing to do with the language. But anyway, back to the origins of recorded Latin music, back in the 30s, rumba was the big thing. It was a prominent Cuban style of ballroom dancing in the 30s. It wasn't particularly mainstream, but it wasn't until the actually 50s and 40s and 50s and 60s that Latin music really started to become intertwined primarily with American culture. And certainly in the 40s, there was a growing influence of Latino Americans in the American music market. In line with the growing Latin American population from American territories such as Puerto Rico, and included such Latin legends as Xavier Cugat and Tito Puente. And also in the 40s, Latin America, one part of the world that wasn't engulfed in World War II. So it became a favorite topic for songs and films for Americans who wanted momentarily to forget about the war. But then in the 60s, the Brazilian bossa nova became widespread in Latin music, and Latin became internationally tread, a huge international tread led by Antonio Carlos Jobim. And also rock became particular interest with the younger generation of Latinos, including, of course, Mexican-American Latin rock guitarist Carlos Santana. In the 60s, there was also the boogaloo boom, which was coming from people like Perez Prado and Tony Rodriguez, and of course, Tito Puente leaned into the boogaloo trend of the late 60s. In the 70s, salsa music became the dominant genre of the tropical music. In the 70s, Latin artists associated with popularizing salsa include Ruben Blades, Hector Lavoe, and Celia Cruz. But also other Latin artists were having an impact, including people like Spanish Julio Iglesias. In the 80s, the Latin ballad continued to be the main form of Latin pop music, with Juan Gabriel, including Julio Iglesias as well, dominating the charts. And salsa music lost some of its traction, and its rhythm slowed to more emphasis on these romantic lyrics, which also became known as the Salsa Romántica era. In the 90s, Chirrino music from Mexico became a more prominent genre, and also so did the late 90s when Latin pop dominated the Latin music genres in the United States. It also included Gloria Estefan, who also considered one of the people who've opened the door to a number of artists, Latino artists through the 90s, including Colombian pop rock singer Shakira, Enrique Iglesias, son of Julio Iglesias, and Ricky Martin, and the multi-talented Jennifer Lopez. And in the 2000s, Latin music field was dominated by up-tempo rhythms, including electropop, reggaeton, urbano, and banda. These are contemporary Latin sounds that we might explore later on. Let's get back to some more older-school Latin music.

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3: Well, we've got a couple of community announcements, and the first one is a big one. It's Fraser Coast FM's very own sausage sizzle. That's right, this Thursday, the 2nd of July, at the front of Bunnings, will be the fine crew of Fraser Coast FM cooking up those snags, onions, and serving it on beautifully soft, fresh bread. 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Don't

0: miss it. That's this Thursday, the 2nd of July, from 8 to 2:30pm out the front of Bunnings. I look forward to seeing you there. Also, coming up on Friday week is the blessing of the fleet and the launch of the whale season. I hope the whales are listening and show up for it. So celebrate the start of the 2026 whale season at the blessing of the fleet and whale season launch this Friday, not this Friday, sorry, Friday the 10th of July at the Yarangan Harbour Boat Ramp Car Park. This free community event runs from 4pm until 7pm and officially welcomes the arrival of the humpback whales to Hervey Bay. Enjoy live music from Rave the Bay, food and market stalls, marine displays and a spectacular jetpack performance. I saw that a couple of years ago. It was fantastic throughout this afternoon and that evening. The traditional blessing of the fleet ceremony begins at 5pm, followed by a boat float by featuring local vessels. Bring the family along to be part of this special Hervey Bay tradition celebrating our maritime community and the start of another unforgettable whale season.
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0: Ever thought of working in media? Do you love music and enjoy telling people about your favourite songs? 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
1: That's right, you're on Fraser Coast FM with Martin and World Music Safari. And I've only got one more track. Gee, it's a good one, though, from our listening in to Latin music this evening. But stay tuned for the next hour because there's a curated playlist of world music I've put together for you as well. So thank you so much for tuning in. 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So with this last Latin track, I will make my farewells. See you next week.

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1: It's just after 9 o'clock, and that means it's time for Fraser Coast Easy. So sit back, put your feet up, and enjoy the mellow sounds. 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

The clock has struck 12. The witching hour has just begun. And so has Midnight to Dawn. Aussie artist and Aussie hits from now until sunrise. So, all you night owls, settle down and settle in. Because the time is just after midnight.

exactly the rush if it's safe. It's easy to prove. Just get tested down by someone else and show us the truth. The truth, it isn't easy. The truth, it has a cost. The truth is being censored. The truth is, I implore that for me. It's not.

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like it. All right, this next tune, this was one of the first songs that I ever had in my bag as a songwriter. I had about three or four songs that I would play at open mic nights, and this was one of them. And I remember playing it at an open mic night back in the day and being so terrified that my mouth got so dry, my hands were sweating, and I wrote the lyrics just in case I forgot on the inside of my arm in a marker, and I was sweating so much that they kind of blurred, and when I looked down, it was just this blur of black ink, and I just had to kind of go with it and make up some lyrics here and there. But I know the lyrics. Well, I should do by now.

0: searching for.
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before my feet hit the yellow sand with boots full of blood. I trod on to a strange land.

dragged it down to the lodging slum. 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

The Hervey Bay Amateur Fishing Club meets every Wednesday at 4 o'clock for Education Hour, where we discuss everything to do with fishing, followed by socialising at the Hervey Bay Sports Club next door for raffles between 5 and 6. For more information, call President Don Grant on 0408 678 891. The address is Boundary Road end of Tavistock Street. Tight lines and happy fishing.

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The Childers Anisis District Orchid Society is a community of orchid enthusiasts who welcome and encourage new members. 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The club organises field trips, inter-club visits, bus trips and social gatherings to encourage learning and friendly competition. We meet at 2 p.m. on the second Saturday of each month at the Anglican Church on Marcrossan Street, Childers. Want to know more? 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

I ain't what you done to me, but I'll do you anyway. Did you miss me since yesterday? I sure as hell missed you.

0: Con Rodders, Hot Rod and Customs Harvey Bay are a group of car enthusiasts who love cars of yesteryear. 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

can't let it be over. I gotta have one. Listen to you laugh like crazy.

CWA Point Vernon Pye Arbor branch can be found at 7 Torquay Road, Pye Arbor, near the RSL. Social crafting sessions are every Monday from 9 to 1:30pm, with monthly meetings held on the second Monday of each month. Women of all ages and backgrounds are warmly welcomed to join for companionship, crafting activities, morning tea and friendly conversations. The QCWA facilities are also available for hire. For further details on their community contributions in Harvey Bay, drop by on a Monday morning.

0: Harvey Bay Croquet is a sport enjoyed equally by both men and women, offering great exercise for the mind and body while providing a chance to socialise with friends. Now, the fundamentals of croquet are simple to grasp, but as players advance, they can delve into the game's strategy and tactics. 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Now, the Harvey Bay Croquet Club is located at number 17 Totnes Street in Torquay, and for all inquiries, please reach out to the club via email at harveybay@croquetqld.org.
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I'm going through a phase with you and her alone. And baby, I can't see it clear. I've come to terms with this, and now I should explain. I put my foot in it, there's a monster in my brain. I just thought you

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All the young women of Newcastle walk down the main street, which is called Hunter Street, for reasons that will become obvious later on in the song. All the young men of Newcastle drive down Hunter Street in their hot FJ Holdens with chrome-plated grease nipples and double-reverse overhead twin-cam door handles. They're sitting eight abreast in the front seat, and they lean out the window and say real cool things to the sheilas on the footpath, like, g'day. And every now and then, of course, one of the young ladies thinks to herself, ooh, she thinks.

0: Anyway, there was this mob of blokes driving down Hunter Street in the front seat of the hot FJ with chrome-plated grease nipples and twin overhead fox tails. And the coolest of them all, who got to sit near the window, was young Normie. They pulled up outside the Parthenon milk bar, and standing outside the Parthenon was this beautiful-looking Sheila.
1: Oh! Oh!
0: Said young Normie, who'd come top in his class in English.
1: Oh, he said.
0: So he leaned out the window and he said real suave, like he said, G'day. This 9-foot-tall Hell's Angel came out of the Parthenon milk bar, looked at Norm and said, oh, what are you? Norm said, what are you? Bloke on the footpath said, you want to go, do you, mate, eh? Norm said, yeah, you want to go, mate. Bloke on the footpath said, yeah, I'll have a go. Norm said, do you know who you're picking? The bloke on the footpath said, nah, who am I picking? Norm said, you find out, mate. And all of a sudden there was a break in the traffic. And as any young Newcastle lad knows, when you're getting monstered by a 9-foot-tall Hell's Angel, and there's a break in the traffic,

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0: Hi, my name's Travis from Larrakia Country, and I'm here to talk about the Reading Writing Hotline. 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
2: Hello there, I'm Sean Bindley. The federal government says it's open to paying superannuation to teenagers who work under 30 hours a week. Many big businesses already pay teens their super, but around 500,000 young people are currently missing out. The issue is being pushed by the Greens, who are expected to make it a priority in upcoming budget negotiations. Treasurer Jim Chalmers claims the idea isn't without merit.
3: I think this is a really important issue. In fact, I met with a delegation of young workers just last week, brought to Canberra by the SDA, because I do think this is a really important issue. We're engaging with unions, with the super sector, with young people.
2: Meanwhile, senior Liberals argue good policy will help them win the next federal election, not a rebranding of the party. Western Sydney MP Melissa McIntosh says the Liberals need to articulate what they stand for to improve their standing amongst voters. Latest opinion polls show the party is struggling against One Nation and Labor. Liberal Senator Jane Hume says it's not a rebrand that's needed, but the ability to hold the Albanese government to account.
4: Kick them out at the next election, and the only way we can do that is by presenting a credible plan for Australia's future, and we do that with a credible team to do it.
2: The United States Supreme Court has refused to hear the US President's appeal against a jury finding that he sexually abused and defamed the writer E. Jean Carroll, leaving a $5 million civil judgment intact. None of the nine justices, including three appointed by Trump himself, issued a written dissent, and Carroll's lawyer says the ruling ends the president's effort to avoid accountability. David Smith, Washington bureau chief for The Guardian, says Trump's support has been weakened by concerns over his foreign policies and the cost of living, even amongst voters who backed him previously.
5: Inflation is a problem after he promised to lower prices. And I know just anecdotally when I travel around the country and I talk to Trump voters, you do hear them say, we loved his first term, that was great for us. Second time around, don't know why he's got distracted by foreign policy and these things. We're not into it so much. All of that said, there is that hardcore of Trump support that always keeps him in the 30s percentage-wise, maybe even up to 40%. They do seem immovable.
2: Victorian Attorney General Sonia Kilkenny is refusing to apologise to Liberal MP Matthew Guy after he was cleared of assault allegations levelled by colleague Moira Deeming. Mr Guy accused the Premier and Ms Kilkenny of politicising the incident by demanding opposition leader Jess Wilson front the media to answer questions about the allegations last week. Ms Kilkenny maintains their questions were valid.
6: I think his request for an apology is completely misguided. I asked legitimate questions of Jess Wilson as the leader of the opposition that go to governance, accountability, transparency and integrity. She still has refused to answer those questions.
2: Ms Deeming has also refused to apologise to Mr Guy, the MP now turning on Ms Wilson and party officials, accusing them of engaging in public PAC bullying over their handling of the matter. Motorists are being encouraged to fill up their tanks now to avoid the impending petrol price increase. The fuel excise will be reduced by 16 cents on each litre of petrol and diesel until August 2nd, the consumer watchdog warning fuel retailers against any misleading price gouging as the tax changes. Australasian Convenience and Petroleum Marketers Association Chief Executive Rowan Lee says it's best to look around for a deal. This is Air News. There's been a major upset at the World Cup this morning, with four-time champions Germany sent packing by Paraguay, who finished third behind Australia in Group D. Locked at 1-1 after extra time, it came down to a sudden-death penalty shootout. A high shot by Germany's Jonathan Tah gave Paraguay's Jose Canale the chance to seal the deal.
7: Surely this time for Paraguay.
2: Earlier, Brazil beat Japan 2-1. The Socceroos head to Dallas tomorrow ahead of their Round 32 clash with Egypt. Meanwhile, Sam Kerr is returning to the US. She signed a four-year deal with former club Gotham FC. In tennis, men's world number one Jannik Sinner has survived a five-set scare and a slip on court to move into round two at Wimbledon. Daria Kasatkina, the only Aussie to lock in her spot on day one, with her three-set win over wildcard Mimi Xiu. And in AFL news, Gold Coast chairman Bob East is backing under fire coach Damien Hardwick to resuscitate the club's struggling season. Australian Independent Radio News.
8: Fraser Coast weather. Fraser Coast weather.
9: And the temperature on the Fraser Coast is currently 15 degrees, although it feels like 14.7 if you're out and about this morning. For Hervey Bay waters, south to southeasterly, but winds below 10 knots becoming easterly, east to northeasterly in the morning. Seas below 1 metre. The first swell north to northeasterly below 1 metre. Weather is going to be partly cloudy, and it was certainly that when I stepped into the studio this morning. The weather situation, a ridge extends over the southern Queensland waters from a high near New Zealand. And a trough and cold front from are forecast to cross the southern Australian coast, reaching southern Queensland waters as a trough on Friday, with a new ridge developing in the wake on the weekend. For boaties, the tides, there's a high tide predicted for 9:14 a.m. of 2.9 metres, a low this afternoon of 3.10 of 0.8 of a metre. And again, another high tide at 9:43 p.m. this evening of 3.6 metres. And that is our news, sport and weather, updated right here on Fraser Coast FM 107.5, where we are live and local.
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The Bo Radleys and Wake Up. It's a beautiful morning. Looking rather cloudy outside. But it should brighten up as the day goes on. This is Vixens of the Fall playing.

0: It's Joey Scarbury with the theme from the TV series Greatest American Hero. Boy, didn't we get some cheesy shows back in the 80s.
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6:26 on Fraser Coast FM with Michael Bublé. Just haven't met you yet. He doesn't know how lucky he is. Here's Alicia Keys with Karma. Yes, it's

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Paul McCartney's latest release, The Days We Left Behind, a very contemplative Paul McCartney, if I do say so. It's Conrad Sewell, Just Make Me a Believer.

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Unmistakable sound of Crowded House and Better Be Home Soon, taken from the album Temple of Low Men. 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
1: Morell is just 10 kilometres from the Yarangan Shopping Centre in Hervey Bay and certainly worth a visit. 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You will discover an abundance of wildlife, including many visiting birds, for those who love to take nature photos. The name Morell originated from the many heaps of shells called middens, which were found on the beach. Local indigenous people say they are a token to their sky god and means a place of shells.
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0: Yes, the famous TV show Cheers. And the theme from that show, and boy, what an 80s morning we're having this today.
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Badfinger from the album titled No Dice, No Matter What. And oh, hang on a moment, we don't need to play that a second time. That's a little bit better. How about we play this? George Harrison, composition from the Beatles and the album Abbey Road. Something we're missing this morning. Where is the sun?

The interesting backstory behind Here Comes the Sun was George Harrison had just walked out of a rather nasty meeting with the rest of the members of the Beatles and sat down and thought, life's got to be better than this. And he sat down and penned Here Comes the Sun. And the first person he played it to was his old mate, Eric Clapton. And that was the result of it. To take us up to national news, here's Apollo 100.

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2: Hello there, I'm Sean Bindley. The federal government says it's open to paying superannuation to teenagers who work under 30 hours a week. Many big businesses already pay teens their super, but around 500,000 young people are currently missing out. The issue is being pushed by the Greens, who are expected to make it a priority in upcoming budget negotiations. Treasurer Jim Chalmers claims the idea isn't without merit.
3: I think this is a really important issue. In fact, I met with a delegation of young workers just last week, brought to Canberra by the SDA, because I do think this is a really important issue. We're engaging with unions, with the super sector, with young people.
2: Meanwhile, senior Liberals argue good policy will help them win the next federal election, not a rebranding of the party. Western Sydney MP Melissa McIntosh says the Liberals need to articulate what they stand for to improve their standing amongst voters. Latest opinion polls show the party is struggling against One Nation and Labor. Liberal Senator Jane Hume says it's not a rebrand that's needed, but the ability to hold the Albanese government to account.
4: Kick them out at the next election, and the only way we can do that is by presenting a credible plan for Australia's future, and we do that with a credible team to do it.
2: The United States Supreme Court has refused to hear the US President's appeal against a jury finding that he sexually abused and defamed the writer E. Jean Carroll, leaving a $5 million civil judgment intact. None of the nine justices, including three appointed by Trump himself, issued a written dissent, and Carroll's lawyer says the ruling ends the president's effort to avoid accountability. David Smith, Washington bureau chief for The Guardian, says Trump's support has been weakened by concerns over his foreign policies and the cost of living, even amongst voters who backed him previously.
5: Inflation is a problem after he promised to lower prices. And I know just anecdotally when I travel around the country and I talk to Trump voters, you do hear them say, we loved his first term. That was great for us. Second time around, don't know why he's got distracted by foreign policy and these things. We're not into it so much. All of that said, there is that hard core of Trump support that always keeps him in the 30s percentage-wise, maybe even up to 40%. They do seem immovable.
2: Victorian Attorney General Sonia Kilkenny is refusing to apologise to Liberal MP Matthew Guy after he was cleared of assault allegations levelled by colleague Moira Deeming. Mr Guy accused the Premier and Ms Kilkenny of politicising the incident by demanding opposition leader Jess Wilson front the media to answer questions about the allegations last week. Ms Kilkenny maintains their questions were valid.
6: I think his request for an apology is completely misguided. I asked legitimate questions of Jess Wilson as the leader of the opposition that go to governance, accountability, transparency and integrity. She still has refused to answer those questions.
2: Ms Deeming has also refused to apologise to Mr Guy, the MP now turning on Ms Wilson and party officials, accusing them of engaging in public PAC bullying over their handling of the matter. Motorists are being encouraged to fill up their tanks now to avoid the impending petrol price increase. The fuel excise will be reduced by 16 cents on each litre of petrol and diesel until August 2nd, the consumer watchdog warning fuel retailers against any misleading price gouging as the tax changes. Australasian Convenience and Petroleum Marketers Association Chief Executive Rowan Lee says it's best to look around for a deal. This is Air News. There's been a major upset at the World Cup this morning, with four-time champions Germany sent packing by Paraguay, who finished third behind Australia in Group D. Locked at 1-1 after extra time, it came down to a sudden-death penalty shootout. A high shot by Germany's Jonathan Tah gave Paraguay's Jose Canale the chance to seal the deal.
7: Surely this time for Paraguay.
2: Earlier, Brazil beat Japan 2-1. The Socceroos head to Dallas tomorrow ahead of their Round 32 clash with Egypt. Meanwhile, Sam Kerr is returning to the US. She signed a four-year deal with former club Gotham FC. In tennis, men's world number one Jannik Sinner has survived a five-set scare and a slip on court to move into round two at Wimbledon. Daria Kasatkina, the only Aussie to lock in her spot on day one, with her three-set win over wildcard Mimi Zhu. And in AFL news, Gold Coast chairman Bob East is backing under fire coach Damien Hardwick to resuscitate the club's struggling season. Australian Independent Radio News.
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9: And the temperature on the Fraser Coast is 15 degrees, but it feels like 14.7. Not a great deal of difference there. The over Hervey Bay waters, south to southeasterly below 10 knots, becoming east to northeasterly in the morning. Seas below 1 metre, north to northeasterly below 1 metre, and partly cloudy. And down here at Burram Heads, it is very cloudy. In fact, a good thick fog was around last time I stepped out of the studio. A ridge extends over the southern Queensland waters from a high near New Zealand. A trough and cold front are forecast to cross southern Australia, reaching southern Queensland waters as a trough on Friday, with a new ridge developing in its wake for the weekend. For the boaties, the tides, high tide is at 9:14 a.m. and that is 2.9 metres, a low this afternoon at 3:10 p.m. of 0.8 of a metre, and a second high tide this evening at 9:43 of 3.6 metres. And it would help if I press the right button. And that is our news, sports and weather updated right here on Fraser Coast FM 107.5, where we are live and local.
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Oh, yes, cooking on three burners. Give a little bit more. And that's my kind of music this time of the day. Here's Kylie from the 1980s, Tears on My Pillow.

is a blast from the past. This is Oliver. Good morning, sunshine, and we would certainly like to see it.

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1: 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News is coming up at 8 o'clock. This is DB Boulevard featuring Monica Briganti from Mieste in Italy. At front of DB Boulevard. And this is another point of view.

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2: Good morning, I'm Lee Harrison. A number of big changes kick in today as the new financial year begins. Nelson Scott reports.
3: July 1 marks the start of a pay rise for low-paid workers, with the minimum wage increasing to over $1,000 a week for the first time. 12 million employees will also get a small tax cut from today, while all businesses will now be required to pay superannuation with each paycheck rather than quarterly. New parents will also get a total of 6 months paid parental leave. Those on JobSeeker, the age pension and family tax benefits will also see a boost in pay in line with inflation. Nelson Scott, Canberra.
2: Rural firefighters are calling on the opposition leader to apologise over comments he made about severe bushfires. Angus Taylor claims authorities deliberately allowed the blazes to burn in the Snowy Mountains in 2003 because they were in a wilderness area. A former firefighter has described the accusation as a kick in the guts to all those who fought the inferno. Speaking at a rally earlier this month, Mr. Taylor claimed the fire was allowed to spread.
4: In January of 2003, dry storms rolled through and fire started. And the National Park said, we're not going to put them out because we believe in wilderness now. They've got this ideology from the West Coast to the United States, and we saw the most devastating fire we had ever seen.
2: A people smuggling investigation is reportedly being launched after an asylum seeker boat was intercepted in far north Queensland. Alex Riddell reports.
5: It's understood at least a dozen people believed to be from China were on board when authorities intercepted the boat at the Cape York Peninsula. Nine News Queensland is reporting the people on board the boat were taken into custody and the incident is being investigated as a people smuggling operation. The area's local member David Kempton last night called for the federal government to do more to protect Australian borders. Posting on social media, he said if such a large vessel was able to venture so far into Australian waters before being detected, it proves there is much more to be done. Alex Riddell reporting.
2: A survey has found Australians are continuing to pay for mobile data they don't use. ACCC figures show the average Australian uses just 14.5 gigabytes per month. More than half of respondents to a Canstar poll are paying for plans exceeding 20 gigabytes. A university study has successfully trained humans to identify AI-generated faces. Experts say the training could help ensure fewer people fall victim to artificial intelligence fraud. ANU Associate Professor Amy Dahl says there are a few key differences which can help identify deep fakes.
6: So it's things like overall they tend to be more symmetrical. They're a little bit more attractive, a bit more trustworthy. But these impressions are different for everybody, and that's why we need the exposure and the natural learning of it.
2: And the United States Supreme Court has rejected a bid by President Trump to overturn birthright citizenship. This is Air News. In Origin News, the Maroons have interacted with thousands of fans in Rockhampton. Skipper Cam Munster took time to reflect on his opportunities from the town and says the central Queensland region is home to a number of league stars.
7: It's been a great nursery for, you know, some kids that have come through, your Reece Wells, your Ben Hunts, your Matt Scotts, your Harry Grants, like myself, you know, product of rugby league in Rockhampton. And it's only going to get bigger. You look at, you know, Ruby Cotter from Serena, central Queensland. Cherry Evans from, you know, Mackay as well.
2: Melbourne coach Stephen King has added his voice to an increasing number of coaches wanting reform to the off-season structure. Following a three-week Christmas break, players only have 3 weeks with their club before matches begin. The first-year coach says the season structure needs tweaking.
8: Around what's a perfect lead-in time to start the most combative sport in the world, where it's a 360-degree game. So if I'm a player, I can be the fittest come back, but I haven't done full 360 decision-making drills, or your perception's a bit out.
2: The race is open for the Wallabies halfback jersey ahead of Saturday's test clash with Ireland. Incumbent Jake Gordon's out injured, leaving Brumby Ryan Lonergan and Reds Tate McDermott front-runners for the role. And in World Cup action, Norway's defeated Ivory Coast 2-1. France takes on Sweden later today before Mexico battles Ecuador. Australian Independent Radio News.
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10: The current temperature on the Fraser Coast is 15.6 degrees. It feels like 16.1. We're headed for a partly cloudy day, patchy fog in the early morning, slight chance of a shower with light winds. On Hervey Bay waters, south to southeasterly below 10 knots, becoming east to northeasterly in the morning. Seas below 1 metre. North to northerly and partly cloudy, patchy fog this morning with reduced visibility, so be careful out there on the roads. The tides, we're heading for a high tide of 2.9 metres at 9.14 this morning, a low this afternoon at 3.10pm of 0.8 metres, and a high tide again tonight at 9.43pm of 3.6 metres. And that is our news, sports and weather updated right here on Fraser Coast FM 107.5, where we are live and local.
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1: You got it. Back in the Darwin Sun. It's a pretty hot place to be any time of year. It's Jerry and the Pacemakers. Ferry across the Mersey.

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0: Bill Withers, Ain't No Sunshine. That's what we seem to be lacking in Burram Heads at the moment. In fact, all over the Fraser Coast.
1: I never did much like the winter time. Back when I was a kid,

That's the local band, the Bobcats, and Stuck in the Colds. To take us up to Queensland news, here's the Bee Gees and How Deep Is Your Love.

Brooke McClymont and Adam Eckersley and Somebody Else's Dream. Wow. The song that started it all for Kate Miller-Heike. Caught in the Crowd.

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Ride, Captain Ride, from 1970. Is John Lennon, Oh My Love, from his Imagine album.

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1: Well, it's that time where I have to start wrapping things up. And a big thank you to our sponsors, our associate members, and most importantly, you, the listener, for being with us this morning. We hope you enjoyed the music. It is 10 minutes to 9 to take me out Westlife with Mandy, Paul Anker with Puppy Love, and Jenny Morris, You I Know. Coming up next will be Paul Michael and Morning Magazine. We'll see you all next week.

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2: Good morning, I'm Lee Harrison. Latest data shows the country's housing market has weakened further over the month of June. National home values fell by 0.4%, the biggest monthly decline since December 2022. Economists say interest rates, weak sentiment, and tax policy changes will continue to weigh on the market. Millions of Australians will receive a small tax cut as the new financial year gets underway. Nelson Scott reports.
3: The lowest personal income tax rate has today been reduced, meaning around 12 million Australians will pocket an extra $268 a year. Minimum wage workers will also see their income rise to over $1,000 a week, while businesses will be required to make superannuation contributions with each paycheck rather than quarterly. Paid parental leave is expanding to 30 weeks, while family tax benefits will increase in line with inflation. Job seeker and age pension payments will also rise. Nelson Scott, Canberra.
2: One person is dead and two people are fighting for life following a suspicious house fire on the Gold Coast overnight. The blaze erupted at the Hope Island property at around 11:45. Two men sustained critical burns, while a woman was also injured. Upon entering the wreckage, a 38-year-old man was located deceased inside. An investigation's underway after a woman was shot in the arm while leaving a unit near Newcastle. Police say two people with their faces covered fired shots towards a group walking out of a property at Gateshead. The woman in her 50s is in a stable condition in hospital after the incident. No one else was injured. Officers are looking for her attackers. The federal government is being urged to reduce the number of unhealthy food ads aimed at children. Public health leaders say those aged between 2 and 17 are facing a bombardment of ads online, in gaming and through sports sponsors. Cancer Council Australia's David Barton says something needs to change.
4: Living with overweight or obesity can actually increase the risk of serious chronic illness, including 13 different types of cancer. And many of these we all know about: breast, kidney, liver.
2: Vodafone and Aussie Broadband have dominated this year's most satisfied mobile customer awards. However, the research by CanStar has found most customers aren't switching to cheaper plans despite widespread price increases. CanStar's Tara Donnelly says they surveyed the satisfaction of over 8,000 customers.
5: Vodafone have one for phone on a plan, and Aussie Broadband took out the top spot for SIM-only plans as well as for NBN.
2: This is Air News. Gold Coast captain Noah Anderson has denied any disconnect between players and coaches and says the Suns can still give the season a big shake after their fifth straight defeat. Anderson says speculation about the future of Ben King, Jed Walter and Bailey Humphrey is not a reason for a drop-off in form, collectively or individually.
6: No, I don't think so. I think every football club has to deal with outside noise. I dealt with it obviously pretty closely with Rowley last year, and now we're dealing with a few more players, but I think every captain and every leadership group around the competition will attest to this is all part of the experience, and so we need to grow as a group and understand that they're still really committed to our club for this year.
2: The Penrith Panthers have given prop Moses Leota permission to speak to rival NRL clubs. The 30-year-old has another year to run on his contract but could leave at season's end. At Wimbledon, in his first round match, Alex de Minaur has defeated Argentine Roman Burruchaga in straight sets 7-6, 6-1, 6-love. De Minaur says it was a nervy start.
7: Never easy starting such a incredible tournament like Wimbledon, so there's always those nerves, but as the match went on, played better and better, and yes, super stoked to be in the next round.
2: Meanwhile, Iga Swiatek has launched her Wimbledon defence with a win over American Taylor Townsend. Australian Independent Radio News.
8: Fraser Coast weather.
0: The current temperature on the Fraser Coast is sitting at 17 degrees. with the wind from the south at 7 kilometres per hour, with wind gusts up to 9 kilometres per hour. And for the rest of the day, we can expect a maximum temperature of 24 degrees. It'll be a partly cloudy day with patchy fog in the early morning. There's also the slight chance of a shower. The winds will be light. And for all you boaties out there, if you are taking the boat out today, well, the wind will be south to southeasterly below 10 knots, becoming east to northeasterly through the morning. The seas below 1 metre and the swell north to northeasterly also below 1 metre. The next high tide is forecast to be 2.93 metres at 9:14 a.m. and the next low tide is forecast to be 0.8 metres at 3:10 p.m. And that is our news, sports and weather. 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

And good morning, Fraser Coast, and welcome to Wednesday Morning Magazine. I'm Paul Michael, and I'll be your host right up until 12 noon with a fantastic selection of music to keep you company and always to help you ease into your Wednesday morning. A huge thank you to Terry for the last 3 hours, a great breakfast show put together for us today, and Terry will be back again next Wednesday morning, bright and early from 6 a.m. to do it all over again. But for us, well, if you're at work now, sit back, enjoy. But if you're at home having the day off, well, I know you've got the radio on, and I've got some great music for you to relax with.

0: Oh, you couldn't start the show any better than that, could you? With a couple of great singles, LRB there with Emma, and first up, the Doobie Brothers, and Just Take Me in Your Arms, and of course, Rock Me. What a couple of great tracks. Isn't that right, Trevor?
1: They sure were.
0: Yeah, yeah. And ladies and gentlemen, I've got Trevor back. He's doing some more training with me, and it's amazing. You actually came back, Trevor.
1: Thank you for having me back.
0: Well, I'm saying, oh, I don't know, will Trevor come back? I don't know, was I too hard on him the first time round?
1: No, you were very kind.
0: Well, I was kind. Well, that's not like me. I'll have to change that.
1: Oh, wow.
0: So Trevor's back doing some more training. We're having a lot of fun in the studio, as always, aren't we, Trev?
1: We sure are.
0: Yeah, and from next week, I gave Trevor some bad news when he first started today. I said, from next week, he's going to be sitting in my chair. And I could feel his heart just increase in rhythm a little bit there.
1: Very much.
0: Very much so. But Trevor, what's coming up next?
1: We've got Tina Turner and Let's Stay Together.
0: Let's keep that going.

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6: Oh, it certainly is. Weather time currently is 23 minutes past nine.
7: Paul, have you thought or you realise what today is?
6: Wednesday.
7: It's the 1st of July, the beginning of Christmas in July.
6: Oh, no. What are you, Christmas in July?
7: My favourite part is Christmas pudding and custard.
6: Okay, all right. Christmas. So you celebrate Christmas in July, do you?
7: Of course, yes, because Christmas in Australia is hot and it's prawns and
6: that's it.
7: Beer.
6: That's the one. That's the one I'm used to.
7: This is a Christmas in July with in the winter theme.
6: Oh, right. So when do I get my present, Trevor?
7: You'll have to wait.
6: Well, till the 25th of July.
7: Exactly.
6: Is that it?
7: Yes.
6: Oh, I knew there'd be a catch there somewhere.
7: Got to be patient.
6: Got to be patient. All right. Well, I'll wait. I'm going to put in my diary, 25th of July, a present from Trevor.
7: Okay.
6: All right.
7: Thank you.
6: But while I'm waiting for that present, listeners, you know I'm never going to get it, don't you? Here's Hunters and Collectors. And, well, you see what I see? Nothing much.

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2: 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So we look forward to you renewing your membership or becoming a new member. Well, as we know, today is the 1st of July because Trevor wanted to, you know, have Christmas in July. So we won't talk about that again. But I know that means tomorrow is the 2nd of July, and that means we're back at Bunnings with our monthly sausage sizzle. So why don't you get along to Bunnings tomorrow, where our dedicated volunteers will be firing up the barbecue for those great snags, and of course grab a cold drink as well. 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So stop in, say hello to the team, have a snack, and do your shopping at Bunnings as well. Great food, great people, great cause, and don't you miss out. That's tomorrow, 2nd of July, from 8 a.m. And with a time of 28 minutes to 10. And up next, here is Melbourne band Jacob's Run with their latest single, Sunday.

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9: Yes, that's why you're here with us.
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9: yeah,
10: yes.
9: Yeah, yeah. So, Trevor, I know you're a big Status Quo fan, aren't you? 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
10: No, I don't.
9: God. We're going to have to teach you a lot of things here, you know. I'm going to expand your musical knowledge.
10: Oh, well, I look forward to that.
9: Okay, but right now, how about a little bit of Status Quo just for Trevor, because he's got the Roadhouse Blues.

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